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That's a new one from lightning100.com/the615. It's called Run Baby. My name is Casey. Still to come this hour, we will hear from C.S. Hellman. Also, got some more live music to talk about, and yeah, probably some Free Fest coming up. Again, it feels like the right thing to do. Go to musicianscorner.com, see that lineup, and be reminded why. Live music happening on Sunday over at the East Room. It's Mary Grace and Mickey Brayboy. Let's hear If You Can Hear Me. It's on the 615 on Nashville's independent radio, Lightning 100.

0: It's the 615 on Nashville's independent radio, Lightning 100, and Sierra Ferrell there, the new one. That's called Trying to Love You. Morgan before that, a new one called Every Beginning. You hear Langhorne Slim on Morgan's latest, and you can see Morgan Sunday, Musicians Corner, going to be a part of Free Fest. If you look at that Sunday lineup, you see Morgan going to take the stage right around 3, 3:30, right between Moody Judy and Arlo Parks on the third day of three. Now, our live music on the 6th, we'll get started right after with Matty Ettrich, then Elky, and then again, it's going to be Moody Judy, Morgan, and Arlo Parks. The full lineup is over at musicianscorner.com. I don't know why you wouldn't, A, go look at the lineup, and B, just say, all right, I have made my Labor Day plans. All right, musicianscorner.com. Coming up tomorrow, it is the 12 South Farmers Market, just because the 12 South Farmers Market happens every Tuesday all the way through the end of October. 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I'm doing that as we speak. 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
3: 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It's called Talking to the Sky. 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
0: Here is another one that we are hearing for the very first time from lightning100.com/the615. Not the first time we are hearing from Will Lind, though. Will's latest is called Pool Boy. It's on the 615. It's on Lightning 100.

The 615 on Nashville's independent radio, 9100, and the latest from Creamer. That's called Mean Streets. And Creamer is doing, oh, what are they calling that? Free Fest, Friday, September the 4th, day one of three. Creamer going to go on second right there between Eva Cassell and Very

up. It's right there. It's waiting on you. Heard from Jill Andrews before that Creamer song, one called Joyride. Jill Andrews is playing this week over at City Winery. This is cool. It's Jill Andrews with Mary Bragg. How about that for a lineup? Thursday, 7:30 over at City Winery. Now, we should probably talk a little bit this evening about Free Fest. Now, that's coming up 3 days over Labor Day weekend over at Musicians Corner. If you go to musicianscorner.com, see that full lineup. It's waiting on you. Day two, Saturday, September the 5th, all gets going just after noon with Wolf Twin, and then wrapping things up on September the 5th, it's Nikki Lane. And let's hear some Nikki Lane right now, right? One called Denim and Diamonds, and the 615 is on Lightning 100.

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0: The 615 on Nashville's independent radio, 9100 C.S. Hellman. That's The Wait. That is one we heard last week for the very first time. Gears, Inc. before that did it with you. And it was Keish Knight, Sentimental Heart Attack. My name is Casey, and it's just about time for us to pack it in. We'll do these. We'll be right back. We'll shut it down next. It's the 615 on Nashville's independent radio, 9100.
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0: 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And don't forget about 615 Saturday. It's coming your way this Saturday at 6. Wrapping things up this evening with something new this time around. It's the latest from Alicia Blue. It's Backwards Again on the 615 on Nashville's independent radio, Lightning 100.

Welcome back to New Music Monday. My name is Stephanie. I host this show every Monday night, 8 p.m. to 9 p.m., bringing you an hour of the week's brand new releases. We have, like, kind of unexpectedly a lot this week. I feel like last week was a little quieter, and then this week we have so many brand new albums to check out. And I bet many of you can guess what we're going to kick off the show with. It is brand new Phoebe Bridgers. Her very highly anticipated new album, Lost Weekend, just came out this past Friday, and in my opinion, did not disappoint at all. I did get to go to one of those planetarium listening events with, like, the laser show and everything, which was such a fun way to get to hear this for the first time. And really, like, I mean, this album is just impressive on its own, but also so impressive because, you know, Punisher, her last album came out back in 2020, so 6 years ago. And I feel like since then, so many artists have kind of adapted to her writing style and started, you know, kind of trying, not maybe not trying to sound more like her, but definitely being, like, influenced by Phoebe Bridgers. But it's just such a testament to her talent, her writing, her performance, that this album comes out after all that time of people, like, following her influence, and it still sounds completely singularly her. So we're going to listen to one of those new ones. And she is playing two nights here in Nashville, unfortunately sold out. I'm sure there are some very expensive retail tickets if you want, or resale tickets if you want to check them out. Those will be October 10th and 11th at Bridgestone. But here's Phoebe Bridgers from the new album. It's Bobby on Lightning 100.

Lightning 100, that's Howdy with Blast, one from their brand new album, Big World, which just came out on Friday. Going to be playing two nights at the Blue Room this year, November 20th and 21st, with Christian Lee Hudson opening both of those. A frequent collaborator of the artist you heard before that, Phoebe Bridgers, Bobby, that is one from her brand new album, Lost Weekend, which also just came out on Friday. Both of those excellent releases. I am so excited to have new music from both Phoebe Bridgers and Howdy. And we've got a whole bunch more brand new full albums to listen to that all came out last week. Jungle put out their brand new album that'll be coming up. Get Down Services. First, we're going to check out the Womack Sisters, though, whose self-titled debut album also came out on Friday. This is a band made up of the nieces of Bobby Womack and the grandchildren of Sam Cooke. It's the Womack Sisters, If I Let You, on Light.

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1: Lightning 100. That is maybe one of my favorite songs of the year so far. That is Cha-Cha Slide by Get Down Services, a British duo who just put out their brand new album, Massive Champion, on Friday. Definitely worth a listen. It's such a great energy. Jungle before that, Sunshine, the title track to their new album, which also came out on Friday. Going to be playing here in Nashville at the Pinnacle September 21st. And the Womack Sisters, If I Let You, also put out their new album this past Friday, self-titled, so check out their debut album out now. My name's Stephanie, here with you for New Music Monday, every Monday night, 8 until 9, playing you a whole bunch of brand new releases. Got a great new cover up for you next. This is a new cover from The Head and the Heart, both featuring Scott McMicken of Dr. Dog and co-produced by him. And it's a cover of Loudon Wainwright III's The Swimming Song, which it's really funny timing on this because this is from a 1973 album called Attempted Mustache, which was actually recorded here in Nashville back in the 70s, and one that I had not listened to until maybe like a month or so ago, and a friend of mine played me this album on his turntable, and I immediately fell in love with it, especially this song. So then when I heard this cover coming out, I was like, wow, great timing, just a few weeks after I got completely obsessed with this. So we're going to check it out now, The Head and the Heart with their version of The Swimming Song on Lightning 100.

0: Lightning 100. That is the tallest man on earth. Deliver Me From Trying, back with some new music and announcing his new album, Just Beyond Endless Mountain, coming on October 9th. Pretty interesting. So, like, I guess, you know, I was reading about this album, and he had kind of returned to his home, like where he grew up in Sweden, and for the first time in his life really delved into Swedish culture. I guess growing up, he had sort of distanced himself from the kind of traditional Swedish music and Swedish culture and tried to be a little more, you know, a little more modern, starting indie bands, doing all that stuff. But he said that really diving back into this was what inspired this whole new album. So I'm excited to hear more from that one. The Head and the Heart with their cover of Loudon Wainwright III's The Swimming Song before that. Perfect for this late summer hot weather we're having. And of course, dive into that original album from Loudon Wainwright III, Attempted Mustache from the 70s, recorded here in Nashville. Such a fantastic listen, but this cover is really doing it justice. I love it. My name is Stephanie, here with you for New Music Monday. Got a short break, then we're going to be back with some more new releases, including Jason's DJ pick this week from Bedouin, coming up on Lightning 100.
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0: It is time for Jason's DJ pick this week to get us started on the second half of New Music Monday. It is a brand new one from Bedouin. She put out her new album, Neon Summer Skin, including this lovely song, which has some fantastic flute on it. It's Bedouin, One Thing Right on Lightning 100.

Lightning 100. That is James Ellis Ford with Overtones. That's from his new solo album, Lost in Another World, which is out now. And that's a name you might not think you know, but you definitely know James Ford. So he's known for producing Arctic Monkeys, Blur, Depeche Mode, Foles, Florence and the Machine, Haim, Gorillaz, The Last Dinner Party, Declan McKenna, The Pet Shop Boys, Geese, and on and on and on. This year, earlier this year, we got to hear the Help to Charity album, which featured many of those artists I just named and a bunch of others, which he also helped record, produce, and put that whole thing together. And this is a really it's a tough story, but really great story, beautiful one behind this album. So James Ford was diagnosed with a really aggressive form of leukemia and actually made this album while in treatment. I mean, like literally in the hospital being treated for cancer, made this album over the course of 2 weeks in early 2025. So really incredible story. And just like, I thought it was interesting too, because, you know, he is a producer. So normally he would be taking this stuff back to his house and kind of shaping it up and doing all this stuff. And he said he was really tempted to do that, but that he ended up just deciding he barely touched it after leaving the hospital. So it's basically just like a snapshot photograph of what he was doing while like literally being treated for cancer. So really like, I don't know that I've ever heard anyone quite doing something that intense before, just like literally in the hospital, but definitely dive into that one. James Ellis Ford, Lost in Another World, out now. Bedouin before that, One Thing Right, that is from her new album, Neon Summer Skin. My name is Stephanie, here with you for New Music Monday. Got some good ones up now, one from Gurriers. This is taking it over to Dublin for their second album, Nobody's Coming to Save You, which will be out on September 25th. Gurriers, Nothing Happens Twice on Lightning 100.

Lightning 100, that is the one and only King Gizzard and the Lizard Wizard, Kill for the Steal, from their surprise-dropped brand new album, Alien Metal, which came out last week. Their 28th studio album, so crazy. And as we've talked about it on the show before, King Gizzard and the Lizard Wizard never really satisfied staying with one sound. So this album, they're calling their rave album, kind of came out of, they did a bunch of these like rave shows live where they got rid of all their regular traditional instruments and instead they got like this whole modular synth system, and then everybody in the band was like playing on these at the same time, and that inspired the creation of this album, which I guess they went through like many iterations of this album and like recording things and scrapping it, and they said they scrapped more material than they ever have in their career. And then finally the breakthrough, they said, came when they were doing like a late night improvisation session that stretched for more than an hour, and that became the foundation for what we heard as the album. So actually, like, every song ended up being pulled from that hour and then kind of like growing out of the pieces that they were taking from that, which I think is a pretty cool way to start an album out. So that's King Gizzard with their new one, Alien Metal. You will not find their music on streaming services anymore, at least not on Spotify, but it is out there and available on like Bandcamp and their website, etc. Green Star, before that one, they are coming to us out of London. That is a new song called Teeth, and they are putting out some new music. It sounds like they've got a new album coming, though I don't actually know the specific details on that. New band to me, but really digging that one. And then Gurriers, before that, they are out of Dublin. That is Nothing Happens Twice from their upcoming album, Nobody Is Coming to Save You. That is out on September 25th. My name is Stephanie. About time for us to wrap up this week's edition of New Music Monday. I got one more song for us tonight. Bit of a long one, clocking in at almost 7 minutes, but I think it rules, and it is new music from Art Deco, who we've played on the show before, played here on Lightning a bit. He's in the past done a lot of kind of like big art pop, almost like glam rock kind of stuff, but similar to King Gizzard, doesn't really want to be like pinned into one genre, one thing. So you're going to hear this one sounds pretty darn different from what we've heard from Art Deco in the past, and it's going to be on his upcoming album, Shields Green, out on October 23rd, which I thought sounded familiar, and I looked it up, and it's actually, Shields Green was this color of green that was like a big status symbol in the 18th century elite and like rich people, because it was really expensive to produce, but then they like covered their homes in it, covered their, you know, bodies in it with their clothes and stuff, and then later found out that it was making everybody sick because it was like made with toxic chemicals. So, you know, I'm gonna just leave that there, let that be, and let you know. Go out tonight, Art Deco, The Death of Indie on Lightning 100.

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2: From Nashville, Tennessee, it's Music Business Radio, your backstage pass to the music industry. I'm David Hooper, and with me today, a legendary songwriter, also an author, who's written hits by Lone Star, Blake Shelton, Kenny Chesney, Martina McBride, Tim McGraw, and Tim and Faith. Tim with his wife, Faith Hill. Amy Mayo is here with me. Amy, welcome to Music Business Radio.
3: Hey, thank you. I'm happy to be here.
2: You have received both BMI's Country Songwriter of the Year and Country Song of the Year awards. Very few people have done that.
3: I know. Very few women. Is that what you mean?
2: I was going to say that. Yeah, definitely. Taylor Swift was one of them, and you're up there with Good Company.
3: Yeah, Taylor, we were looking at this for the bio of the book. Taylor, Dolly, Loretta, and then there's like maybe two or three female songwriters. And it's weird because I was telling somebody, you know, it's going to be awesome when we're not counting, you know, like just like this many girls, like
2: yeah,
3: with the Hall of Fame, you know, it's always if there's any girls at all, it'll be one each year.
2: Well, it's changing a lot. And you got a song, actually. This one's for the girls.
3: Yeah.
2: You know, let's go ahead and talk about this for a second since you mentioned this. I read that Maya Angelou called you up about that song. Let's talk about impact that a songwriter like you is having, and certainly for women, you're doing it.
3: Yeah, Maya Angelou, like, I just love, I mean, her poetry, I love poetry. I have since I was in middle school, but her poem, Phenomenal Woman, just blows my mind. But so she's from North Carolina, and Kelly Pickler and me, we were just hanging out. Like, we've written a lot together. And so I think that's where it sparked. But so I got her number from somebody, and they told me to call her at a certain time. And so when I did call her, I still remember the first word she said to me. She said, "I'm so happy the deciding genies have put us together." And it was like, oh my gosh. But so we were talking about writing, and she said, "I just want to thank you for putting such a positive message out there for women." And she was talking about the song, and it was kind of surreal.
2: That's got to be kind of interesting, right? That you write in a little writer's room. You don't know where that song is going to end up. And
3: yeah.
2: I would not have thought Maya Angelou would be a country music fan. But, I mean, maybe it's a Southerner in her. she did music.
3: Like, you know, I don't know her whole music background, but she wrote songs like for a long time and stuff. So I don't know. It was a little bit crazy that I was so excited. I couldn't even believe it. Like, and then once Loretta Lynn at the BMI Awards, somebody was talking, introducing us. And I'm just a Loretta Lynn nut. Like, Coal Miner's Daughter is one
2: legendary
3: of my favorite movies I've ever seen.
2: Yep.
3: And that's how I want my movie to be on the book. But so we were like at the BMI Awards, and Loretta started singing, "This one's for the girls," to me. I mean, like, and she was sitting at the table with, I think it was Kitty Wells or some legend was next to her. And it was just nuts. It was so awesome.
2: That's got to be amazing to be recognized by such legends, the people you looked up to. And they're obviously, they have respect for you as well. So let's talk about how you got into that. There's something in your story that I don't think that we've ever mentioned this officially, but it comes up a lot with people that I interview on Music Business Radio. And it's a place in town. It's at Blair Boulevard and 21st Avenue called Brown's Diner. I want you to describe what Brown's Diner looks like, because this is something that if you didn't know it was there, you probably have driven past it a lot and nobody would think anything of it. But it's a pretty important place for the music industry. What does it look like? What do you think that it is?
3: Brown's Diner. It's like a little dilapidated trailer behind a gas station, and it looks like it's falling apart, and it looks like it would be condemned, like for any kind of anything, much less a restaurant. But they're also known for the best cheeseburger in Nashville, and they've been around forever. I mean,
2: 1927. Like,
3: yes.
2: You talk about diner, and people think, oh, it's a classy old school diner, like the set of something off of New York, you know, like a New York diner. It is not that. I think you described it very well. I'm pretty sure it is a trailer.
3: It's like, it is a trailer in the front. Like, it's like walking back in time, because you walk in the trailer part where the bar is, and so many songs have been written in there. And like the Everly Brothers used to be in there. Don Everly was in there almost every day. It was the same guys, and there was a lot of legendary songwriters. And, I mean, you could see anybody in there. The day that I went in there to put in my application, my dad sent me over there, and my dad was such a trip. He said he was a songwriter too, but so my dad said, you need to go to Brown's and put in an application. And I was like, that weird trailer place? And he said, yeah. And I was like, I just thought he was crazy, but he's like, you'll be around songwriters. So I went there and I went in, and I asked for an application, and they just looked at me like I was nuts.
2: Yeah, no application.
3: yeah, because it was everybody that worked there, like, was way older than me, because I was like maybe 23. And I was about to get up and leave, and I saw Garth Brooks and a bunch of people come in. And I was just like, oh my gosh, you know. And then I got to where I'd be waiting on people like that all the time.
2: So, because what you're getting at, you eventually did get the job. Application. And people did go in there. I know Ralph Murphy from ASCAP, if you're familiar
3: with
2: ASCAP. Ralph Murphy was a legend, and he was there, I think, every day.
3: Oh, yeah. He was there every day, and he would bring different artists and stuff with him. And then I met one of my oldest friends. I was one of the first people he met in Nashville, and he was one of the first people I met, Kenny Chesney. And
2: I read that story. That was a funny story.
3: Yeah, and nobody knew. Yeah, nobody. It's so weird, because you watch these people, like, you know, so many people come here, you know, to be a singer and to get famous and all that, but you never know who's going to make it. And like, it's so crazy to me that he sells out like these stadiums. Sometimes I'll go and like, I've stood on the side of the stage and looked out at that crowd, and it's just mind blowing to me. But he's probably in the top three hardest workers I've ever known. I mean, he's just amazing.
2: Well, the story in the book says that he was broke at one time.
3: Oh yeah.
2: Not always selling out those stadiums, and you actually had to sneak him Coke and fries.
3: Oh, I always did. Yeah, I didn't know which story you meant. Like, he would come in and just order a burger and water, and I'd just bring him fries and a Coke with it, because I felt sorry for him. and he felt sorry for me, because I was like living in a basement full of mice. We both were like, this is how sweet he is. The first time he came to our house, he started crying, because he was just like, I'm so proud of you. I get emotional talking about it, but he had seen where I came from. You know what I mean? I don't know. I'm about to get emotional, but it just being, you know, in this place full of mice, and it was so little.
2: Yeah, and kept the dream.
3: Yes. Yes.
2: It's Music Business Radio, your backstage pass to the music industry. I'm David Hooper. I'm with me Amy Mayo. She's a songwriter and author. Songs like Amazed by Lone Star. This one's for the girls by Martina McBride. And Let's Make Love by Tim McGraw and Faith Hill. She's also got a book. You're going to have to beep this out, but I love this. I love this subtitle, so we're going for it. It's called Talking to the Sky, a memoir of living my best life in a show.
3: Yeah.
2: All right,
3: that is true.
2: Let's talk about your best life. I want to continue on this thread of you coming to Nashville, because I love that you mentioned Brown's Diner. Down the street from that, the Ackland Post Office. That's another
3: place. I love that post office.
2: I know. It's like you go in there and you see all sorts of people. Every time I'm in there, I see somebody that I know from the music industry. And it's been like that. I want to dive deeper into you showing up here in Nashville. Gadsden, Alabama is where you're from, if people can't recognize the accent. And not as big as Nashville. So you're showing up in arguably the big city. Talk about the decision to do that, because there are plenty of people that, you know, they would have been scared of making that move and playing in the big leagues, but you jumped in fully.
3: Well, when I was growing up, like, I knew I wanted to be a songwriter from the time I was 8. And I wrote my first song at 8 with my dad. And at the time now, we were homeless when I was little, like for a long time. And then we'd live on my grandparents, you know, a lot of the time too. But my dad, he had the dream of being a songwriter. And back then I didn't know it. And so we went to, right after, my dad tried to kill himself on Christmas. He lived, but it was the same year when I was 8. And so he recovered, and after he got out of the hospital, him and my mom got divorced, and then he came to get me. It was the first time I had seen him since the divorce, and we went to see the Buddy Holly story, that movie, and then on the way to my grandmother's after it, I told him I had a song title. I had just watched him write a song for the first time. I'd never thought about where songs come from. And so I told him I had a title. No, wait, I told him I wanted to be a songwriter. And then he was like, well, what makes you think you can do that? And I said, because I got a title. And I told him my title. And we wrote it up the mountain to my grandmother's. Like, my title was If Only I Could Hold You Again, I'd Never Let You Go. And then he said, I'd always let you know you had a friend if only I could hold you again. And then he made a little 45 record, and it had our names on it. It was a demo, but to me, it was a real record. Yeah. And so that kind of set the dream in my heart. And then I wanted to do that, like, from then on. And then I was so ready by the time I got to Nashville. Like, my stepdad, my mom remarried, and he kept me grounded like for a total of 3 years of my life. It did give me a big, you know, like head start when I finally got here, but it was terrible because I was always stuck in my room grounded. And that's when I started really writing nonstop. And so then I realized after high school, this is going to be so hard. Like, I don't know how I'm ever, you know, gonna get out of this town. It didn't open up like a red carpet to my dreams. You know what I mean? I was just stuck there.
2: Stuck in Gadsden. And what were your options? I mean, explain this for somebody who's not in the South, because Alabama, Mississippi, Tennessee, full of these small towns, and talk about the options that you have if you stick around.
3: Well, there's not a lot of options. Like, my husband, Chris, was talking about, like, if you're a doctor in a small town, you are like a rock star. I mean, like, you know, there's so few. And with me, like, I couldn't get a job at the local record store. I applied every year, and I worked at Kmart. So, like, there just wasn't a lot. Like, I went to college on an art scholarship, and pretty much, like, they told me there was nowhere to get a job doing that, because there was only one art teacher, and he rotated between schools, and it's like you'd have to wait for him to die to even get a job,
2: right,
3: being an art teacher. And then my mom and stepdad taught me into changing my major to this medical thing. And I mean, I'm too emotional. Like, I go in a hospital and just bust out crying. I just wasn't cut out for that. My mom's a physical therapist, but so it, long story short, like, I ended up trying to kill myself, and then I almost died. And then when I made it through that, that's when I knew I was coming to Nashville.
2: I don't want to pass over that story, because that sounds extremely important to your story. We've got to take a break. When we come back, we're going to dive deeper into that, talk about your move to Nashville, the ultimate success that you've had, what makes you such a great songwriter, and being able to connect to people. Amy Mayo is here. She's written hits by Lone Star, like Amazed, Every Time I Hear That Song by Blake Shelton, Who'd You Be Today by Kenny Chesney. Amy Mayo, when we come back on Music Business Radio.
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2: It's Music Business Radio, your backstage pass to the music industry. I'm David Hooper, and with me today, Amy Mayo. She's a songwriter and author. The book is out now. It's called Talking to the Sky, wherever you get your books. She's written a lot of hit songs. Let's Make Love, Tim McGraw and Faith Hill, My Best Friend by Tim McGraw. Also, you got a new cut on the new Tim McGraw album. Of course, her very first cut, that was the one you did with your dad, that 45 record we talked about, If Only I Could Hold You Again. And you also mentioned something regarding your father. I want to dive into this, and this is a little bit more serious, in that 1979, you're 8 years old, it's Christmas, your father tried to kill himself, which is certainly for an 8-year-old girl or anybody, an adult, that would be a very important part of your life. Several years later, you also had a suicide attempt, 1990. Yeah. I'm curious if, because I would think as a kid growing up with that, that would be something really hard to understand, or, you know, even as an adult, you wouldn't understand it. We've been touched by suicide here at this radio station. And, you know, there's a lot of unanswered questions, but with you in 1990, it's like, did that give you some perspective on maybe what he felt like? What was your relationship like?
3: I loved my dad so much. I mean, he was crazy. He was bipolar. And I mean, he almost got me blown to smithereens, killed, raped, everything. Like, he was just, he was so manic sometimes. And then he would be in bed for months. And I worried ever since, like, when I was 8, when he shot himself, I worried the rest of my life every time he got depressed, like, because he would swing so hard between being just, you know, the funnest person in the world and the saddest person in the world. And so when I was a kid, I never really figured out the full story of what happened, because being 8 years old, like, I remember the wildest thing about that night is my grandmother let me open one gift, and she put me in my uncle's room, who like, I was never allowed to go in my uncle's room because there was naked pictures all over the walls. Like, and so, but so it was the craziest thing, because we found out about my dad on the police scanner, and then we realized it was, they were talking about my dad. So then I get put in this room, and my grandmother gave me a present. She was like, you can open one present, and I picked the one from my uncle, because I knew it was from him, because he always did the best rapping and everything. And so that present was my first diary. So I got stuck in this room with all this going on. And like, I remember the first words I wrote in that diary were Daddy shot himself, S-E-F. And then I was practicing writing Merry Christmas, like, in cursive at the bottom. So it's so weird. It's always been weird to me that that year I got a diary. And from then on, it was just like almost my salvation. Like, it saved me, I think, writing. And when I was 19, really, like, I blame a lot of what happened to me on just being hopeless. And I also had, I was on an antidepressant after my grandmother died. And they later found that it caused, like, suicidal tendencies and stuff in teenagers.
2: Right.
3: And so, plus I drank, like, about 12 Coors Lights. So it was, like, just really... I was just really messed up that night, and I don't think anybody ever wants to die. I think they just want the pain to stop, or they don't see a way out. You know what I mean?
2: Like, right.
3: And
2: yeah.
3: Especially people that are bipolar and stuff, because I don't know if I'm bipolar or not, but I think that something would have to be bad wrong for you to get to that point. You know what I mean?
2: Hopelessness, I think, is, I can't think of a worse feeling to feel.
3: Yes. It's so true. Especially when you're so hopeless, you don't think anything will ever be different or change.
2: Yeah.
3: And that, like, my favorite quote about suicide is that it's a permanent solution for a temporary problem.
2: Right.
3: And that's, I don't think anybody wants to die. I think they just want to not feel the way they feel.
2: Let's talk about how that affects your songwriting, because as a songwriter, if you're going to write something that connects, and also the book in a lot of ways will be like this, you've got to feel.
3: Oh, yeah.
2: You got to feel. It's not just words on paper. It's emotions, and it's something that people are going to connect with. So it sounds like the journals were a good thing for you to maybe work through some of those feelings.
3: Oh, yeah. Well, I have like, let's see how many. I have like about 40 years worth of journals. So nothing will take you back in time, like who you used to be, than reading something you wrote like when you're 13. It's the craziest thing, some of the stuff in those journals. My songs have always kind of come from my journals and diaries and stuff. And one thing that I love with the book is I've had a lot of different people tell me this is the most vulnerable and honest thing I've ever read. And a crazy part of that is, like, my daughter used to go to this private school last year, and a lot of the moms, I always felt like a black sheep or something there. And a lot of the moms, I don't know, they just seemed like they were in a different world than me. And after a lot of them read the book, they just completely flipped into different people.
2: Right.
3: I mean, they would just come up and be like, oh my God, I loved your book and I so related to this. And they would just start telling me their whole story. And that's one thing I love, is I've made so many friends, like Dennis Quaid. We're like real good friends with him and his wife now. I didn't even know them before they read the book. And then that lady, Dana Perino, that's on the news. I never watched the news. So I had no idea, but she has been so sweet to me and like talked about the book on TV a bunch. But I didn't know her either. Like, it's just brought a lot of different people into my life.
2: Well, that's the impact we're talking about. Like Maya Angelou, hearing your songs, and you never know when you write something where it's going to go.
3: Oh, it's so true.
2: It's definitely interesting to see people that can connect. It's Music Business Radio. David Hooper with you. Amy Mayo is with me. She's a songwriter and author. She's written a lot of hits. Amazed by Lone Star, Every Time I Hear That Song by Blake Shelton. And she's also written a new book. It's a memoir. It's called Talking to the Sky. I think the vulnerability thing is really interesting, because I think that at the end of the day, and this is something that you've probably seen as a songwriter, you think about the song Amazed. Every time I'm at a wedding, I hear that song. It's often the first dance that a couple would have. And I think it hits on that connection that two people would feel for each other. And it is interesting to think about, a little girl in Gadsden, Alabama could have the same kind of experience as somebody on Park Avenue in New York City or Los Angeles, or, it's like we all have these same human emotions, and it seems like you're really good at tapping into those. So it doesn't surprise me that you've got these wealthy women at the private school, and not that you're not one of them now.
3: Well, it's weird, because I think you always feel like where you came from.
2: Sure.
3: You know what I mean? No matter what.
2: Well, you really took me back. You talked about your grandmother listening to that police scanner. And I was like, my grandmother used to do that too. It would scan over like 10 channels and would hit whichever one they were talking on. And I was like,
3: it drove me nuts.
2: Yeah. It's so funny. We've got these shared experiences and, of growing up and emotions. And that's the kind of thing that connects people.
3: When you said that about like coming from Alabama and everything, when my husband loves this story, like the first time I ever did a radio interview, I was probably 23 or 24 and the DJ, I think they were in Nashville. They asked me like, well, how does a girl from Gadsden, Alabama get all the way to Nashville or something? And I was like, well, you get on I-59. I gave them directions like of how to get to Nashville. And I didn't even realize that I'd done anything, you know, that people were laughing at till my uncles, like the next time I went home, they just were like, you get on I-59. They were going crazy laughing.
2: But I think having that, though, that shows a very human moment, though. And that's probably what people are connecting with in your book, is that you're a real person. People would look at your list. If I go to All Music and I search for Amy Mayo, it's impressive. Like I said, you've gotten two awards, BMI Country Songwriter of the Year and also Country Song of the Year. People would look at that like, ah, you know, I can't connect to her. But when I talk to songwriters here on Music Business Radio, hear them play their songs, it does add new meaning to, you know, those songs aren't just cliches and they're really heartfelt songs. And they gotta come from somewhere.
3: Yeah, I love Songwriter Nights because there's been songs that I didn't really even like when I heard them on the radio. And then when I heard the person that wrote the song play it, you know, it's like a whole different deal.
2: When we come back, we're going to dive into that, the songwriting process, how Amy got her first cut that wasn't a 45 that her father pressed for her. I'm David Hooper. It's Music Business Radio. Amy Mayo is my guest. She's a songwriter and author. I'm talking about Amaze by Lone Star, My Best Friend by Tim McGraw. This one's for the girls, Martina McBride, among others. More from Amy Mayo when we come back on Music Business Radio.
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2: From Nashville, Tennessee, it's Music Business Radio, your backstage pass to the music industry. I'm David Hooper, and with me, a legendary songwriter. She's also an author. The book, Talking to the Sky, it's a memoir. It's available on Amazon.com. The songs, you've heard them. This one's for the girls, Martina McBride. Who'd You Be Today by Kenny Chesney and Amazed by Lone Star. I want to take it back to that. We're going to call her a young girl. You were 20-something working at Brown's Diner as a waitress.
3: Yeah.
2: I want to know about your first cut, your first publishing deal. How did this stuff happen? You're meeting all these people at Brown's Diner, and I'm assuming elsewhere, just Nashville, you can't go anywhere without meeting somebody who's in songwriting.
3: It's and, so true.
2: The first one is always an exciting one, I would think.
3: You just made me think of something like from when I worked at Brown's. So with the book, Dennis Quaid, I wanted to take him and show him Brown's because like they love the book so much and they got a house here. So when we went in there to eat, this was a couple months ago, the bartender Gordy, who has worked at Brown's for 40 years, he told Dennis, and something about this I loved so much. He said, We've had a lot of songwriters come through here through the years. He said, I've been here for 40. And I'll tell you one thing, there's never been as long of a shot as Amy.
2: Well, it certainly feels like it when it's you, right?
3: Yeah, I absolutely loved him saying that because it's so true. Because when I moved, like, there were a bunch of girl songwriters. There was Dolly and Loretta and, like, you know, all the ones that wrote their own songs. But I didn't even know but a handful or had even heard of a handful of other songwriters that were just songwriters.
2: Yeah,
3: like, so it was so awesome. Like when I started writing and everything, because I just loved it. I would write, you know, in the morning, then I'd write. Sometimes I'd write three times in one day with different people. But my first, like, my first hit was on this guy, Mark Wills. And, it was called Places I've Never Been. And then I had another song around that time, like the Mark Wills song went to number three. Well, I had another song around that time called Three Chords and the Truth with Sarah Evans. And it's the craziest thing, because when I got to Nashville, the biggest songwriter in Nashville was Harlan Howard.
2: Oh, yeah.
3: And he was famous. That was his saying. You know, all a country song is three chords and the truth.
2: Well,
3: and
2: he's also got some stuff carved in Brown's Diner.
3: Yes.
2: Says that some songs are just pencil sharpeners or something.
3: Yes. The crazy thing, though, is I just took his most famous quote and wrote a song out of it. And I was so young, I didn't even think anything about, like, this is like what he's known for saying. And so we wrote that song, and it was the name of her first record, and it was a single, but it wasn't a hit. And so my family just kept asking, when's that one coming out? When's that one coming out?
2: And it was like, already that out.
3: One's, yeah, that one's came and went. It's gone.
2: So I want to know about this. You mentioned co-writing, which is a common thing in Nashville, meaning that a lot of times artists will pair up with full-time songwriters or just songwriters together. So that Mark Wills track was a co-write?
3: That was with Tony Martin and Reese Wilson. Oh. And they both had hits too. Like, that's one thing. A lot of people were just like, I don't know how you think you can be a songwriter, because I don't play guitar and I'm not technically a singer. And so they're just like, I don't know what made you ever think you could do this. And what made me think it is because every time that you're in the writing room, what you need is the idea and the words, because everybody can play an instrument. You know what I mean? For the most part. And the melodies and stuff, like sometimes you have to work a little hard on getting a really good melody. But the hardest part is almost always the lyric and the idea.
2: Well, let me ask you this, because those are two good examples of something that we've talked about a little bit. We talked about Loretta Lynn and these women that you were looking up to when you were growing up, and certainly being one of the very few women that has won both these awards from BMI, the Country Songwriter of the Year and also the Country Song of the Year. So you've got Sarah Evans, a co-write like that, and you've got two men that you're working with for the co-write for Mark Wills. Is there a difference in the topics that you discuss in these writing rooms when it's just the girls, or
3: not
2: when you're,
3: really?
2: So everybody's on the same page
3: for the most part, because the best songs that I've ever written, I wrote with people like I really love. And like, I've always found that you can write better with somebody you can just be honest with. You know, you might can say this, something's wrong with this song. I don't know what it is, but, and you can just be honest, like, and because some people, I know I'm in trouble if I'm in a room with somebody and you can't tell them, you know, something's wrong, or you feel like something's wrong. You have to just like, I can't deal with that. I don't write good with people like that. I like to write with people that I could cry in front of, you know what I mean? And I'm not going to be embarrassed.
2: Well, and that's why I mentioned the female-male thing, because I think sometimes women, and you tell me if I'm wrong about this, this could be an assumption as a middle-aged white guy, but sometimes I feel like women really put on a tough front. You know, they feel like they've got to compete, and am I putting my foot in my mouth here?
3: No,
2: Amy?
3: I understand what you're saying. Yeah. You're making me think. There's a song I wrote called Supernova with Caitlin Smith. I don't know if you know her, but oh my gosh, I'm surprised she's not just winning Grammys left and right. She's got a new record coming out, but she and I write some really personal stuff. Like, we wrote this one, Supernova just wipes me out. Like, I think if you have kids, it will really, like, it makes me cry. And then we wrote this other song called

0: on House of Cards, and I've seen girls just come up and lose it over that song. Like they, cause it's really talking about thinking you're not good enough, like, and you have this dream and you just like, it's kind of about the hopelessness. It was a dark spot for when I was writing it and with Caitlin in both of our lives, like, and it came out in the song. So sometimes there will be a subject that girls are going to understand in a different way.
1: It's Music Business Radio, your backstage pass to the music industry. Amy Mayo is my guest. She's a songwriter and author. Amazed by Lone Star. Every time I hear that song, Blake Shelton. Her book, it's called Talking to the Sky, available on Amazon.com.

0: bad relationships. And that would be one of those things that I would think that a woman would understand as another woman more so than a man, maybe.
1: Yeah, although for sure.
0: men can have bad relationships as well.
1: Yeah.
0: I wonder if, you know, you going through some of these hard times, bad relationships, suicide attempt, in a lot of ways, it's, if there's a good side to those experiences, you have something to draw from that really connects you to people who are going through some things.
1: Yeah, that's, yeah. There's this quote I love about no tears in the writer, no tears in the reader. And it's, I think it's so true. Like with, I've been through some crazy, crazy stuff. Pretty much everybody that reads the book's just like, oh my God, like I can't even believe like
0: how you still standing.
1: Yeah. But I think it just made me want it more to be in a, like, I wasn't even in Nashville for 6 months before I was just married to this guy that was, he was a singer and had a record deal, and he just wanted to control everything I did. And he was so jealous that it was crazy. And I mean, he beat me up all the time. And I look back, like I was reading my diary, like maybe 6 months ago, and I just could not believe, like it would say, like he hit me so many times in the arm, I can't move my arm. He bit me in the face. He put a gun, he put a gun right up to me. And he just, I can't even imagine who I would have been if I stayed with him. And I mean, there's been so many times when I was so hopeless that sometimes it almost doesn't even feel real that, you know, that my life's so different.
0: How do you get that hope back?
1: I think you got to keep a little pilot light in your heart. You don't let anybody blow out or turn out. Like that's what I hope for everybody. And sometimes it's hard to believe things can change when they're so messed up. For me, just kind of writing in book, like notebooks and stuff, and planning the life I wanted, that really helped me because I kind of had a roadmap, you know, to where I wanted to go and who I wanted to be, even when like I was, you know, a million miles from it.
0: What is your advice for a woman or a man, somebody who's in a situation like that of feeling hopeless? What would be the first step that you should take? Writing, sounds like getting in touch with where you are and what you want.
1: Yeah. Do you mean somebody in a bad relationship?
0: Well, we can go there, sure. We can say that, or just somebody who's, but I think hopelessness, it could be transcend that. You know, it could be beyond that.
1: Like for me, it was being trapped in you know, Gadsden. Not that there's anything wrong with it. I love Gadsden, but I couldn't do what I was wanting to do in Gadsden. And so that was really, I felt so much hopelessness. And then I got up here and just repeated the same thing that so many generations of women in my family lived through. I mean, like, it's crazy, I guess, because that kind of feels like love to you or something if it's what you grow up seeing. And I was so hopeless then. I think everybody knows if they're with somebody, like in the relationship part of this is like, I think everybody knows if they're with somebody that they will just never be able to be who they really are or who they want to be with that person, because they're going to hold them back. And, you know, you sometimes think you can help or change somebody, but I heard somebody saying something about, like, you know, it's like you run in, like, because the house is on fire to get them, and they just hold you in there.
0: Yeah.
1: So I think, like, you gotta, for me, writing really helped me to find my way out of that. And then just having faith and believing that I could have a different life.
0: It's Music Business Radio. David Hooper with you. The guest, Amy Mayo, songwriter and author, Talking to the Sky. That is the memoir, available at Amazon.com. When we come back, we're going to talk more about that. But I want to go out with one of Amy's songs. This is the one she did with Sarah Evans that we've been talking about. Three Chords and the Truth. More from me and Amy Mayo when we come back on Music Business Radio.

0: The legacy continues. 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
3: It's Music Business Radio, your backstage pass to the music industry. David Hooper with you, and with me, Amy Mayo. She's a songwriter and author. Amazed by Lone Star. This one's for the girls, Martina McBride. My Best Friend by Tim McGraw. She's got a book. It's called Talking to the Sky. It is a memoir, available on Amazon.com. And I want to talk about this book because you've been writing these 3.5-minute hits for several years, writing in journals for years. But this book, it took you 15 years. And I get it because I've written a couple books. Book is a whole nother beast, man. And this one's personal. It's not like it's a character singing a song. This is about you. So I imagine that was even tougher.
4: I think I started with the hardest kind of book you could write. Like, because I can't, probably like, so. I would love making up stuff, you know, that and being free. Like, but with a memoir, there's so much that goes into it. Like, I took so many classes. I read every memoir, you know, book that about how to do it. And I worked so hard on it. Like, I've got a picture of all my shredded drafts. So I rewrote it. I'm not kidding. Like, thousands of times.
3: Wow.
4: And
3: yeah.
4: It was really messed up. Like,
3: so
4: I didn't
3: sit
4: know
3: there
4: if it
3: like
4: would
3: work
4: ever
3: one paragraph
4: out.
3: Over and over again, like a song rewrite.
4: Well, it got to the point where I had written each chapter so many different ways that I was like, spending a lot of time trying to like piece certain things together. I wasn't even writing new stuff because I was trying to pick what was best, you know, out of all these choices.
3: Right.
4: And that was torturous. I mean, like, I think I might have had two nervous breakdowns. I went and talked to that guy, Tony Robbins. Do you know who he is? Oh my God. I went to three of his like seminars.
3: You got your personal power going.
4: Yeah, totally. Like in one of them, like I was going back and forth with him. I just like it's pretty crazy. It's on YouTube somewhere, like, and it's with us talking. And that was a surreal experience too, but it just was the hardest thing I have ever done. And meanwhile, I didn't know why I was doing it. It was like just this dream that was like in me, like I felt like it was going to kill me if I didn't get the book out. And one thing is there's so many tragic stories in it.
3: Yeah.
4: And I did not want to write another sad memoir that's just sad because there's so many of them. And I didn't want it to be an information dump, you know, like so many books like this are. I just wanted it to be like a movie. I always like that's been my biggest goal, kind of my biggest goal with the book is to help people. And I'm so happy I'm getting messages that it is like, but the thing like in my heart, I just want it to be a movie and it's on the road to being a movie. There's a production company and my very favorite director has it. He has the audio book right now and I'm just praying he loves it because that's my biggest dream.
3: Well, in some ways, it's almost like you're that young girl at Brown's Diner hoping for that first cut. This is a new adventure to you. And I guess it keeps you humble, right?
4: Oh, it totally does. Yeah. I mean, it's a crazy thing in life when you've got this big dream and you just don't know what's going to happen.
3: Yeah.
4: I mean, all you can do is just work your heart out and not give up. Like, I've had multiple people tell me, like, I think your biggest quality is you don't give up. Like, I mean, it's true. I just
3: you're tenacious. Yeah.
4: Every time I get knocked down, I get back up. And I've been knocked down a million times. That's one thing of advice that I would want to tell everybody is, like, so many people are so close to making it when they give up.
3: Right. Right. It's like fall down 7 times, stand up 8, I think is the saying.
4: And that's the stories we all love. You know, the people, the harder the struggle, the better. Like there's this new movie called American Underdog. Oh my gosh. It's about that football player, Kurt Warner. I think that's his name. Like, and he's such an underdog. The whole story's crazy, but you know, that's the thing. We all love those underdog stories.
3: Well, I think people can connect to him. It's like you were talking about people reading the book and people you wouldn't have thought about because from the outside, their lives look flawless and perfect.
4: It's yeah.
3: Like the cheerleader in high school. Oh, she's never got any problems at all. It's so interesting. My wife is a photographer and we have models over all the time. And if you were to look at them when they come in, you know, high cheekbones and, you know,
4: yes,
3: gorgeous. You look at these ladies and you think they've got no problems at all. But you can hear them.
4: That's 100% true.
3: Yeah.
4: Like you even know, with country stars. During the shoot
3: and they're just regular people. They're trying to get the job like the next person and they're getting criticized probably more than the next person because they've got casting directors, they've got agents, and really people are people. And I think that when you read a book like this, you can see that somebody who has all the outward success in the world, it might not feel that way on the inside. Inside is always different from the outside.
4: Yeah, that to me makes me think about writing, you know, with like famous people that you think they live in mansions and have a perfect life, you know, but they got every bit, if not more, problems.
3: I've noticed that about a lot of rich people that I know. They're worried about losing it. You know, they worked really hard to get it, and now they're more miserable probably because, and it does make you wonder, you're looking back through those old Brown's Diner diaries, we'll call them, the Brown's Diner journals, and it sounds like you definitely went through your dark spots during that time. There's also a lot of good, and what happens to that? What happens to that, and are we present for it?
4: It's making me think what you're saying about, like, I heard somebody say one time, if you're not happy when you're broke, you're not going to be happy when you have money. Like, there is a certain, like, well, also, like, I heard another one about, like, money does make things easier. You know what I mean? Like,
3: to so a point,
4: I don't
3: sure.
4: want
3: yeah,
4: to say
3: definitely.
4: Anything, like, you know, that it doesn't.
3: Yeah.
4: But at the same time, you know, like, I think there's people that just like if they don't have money and they're happy, they're happy. You know what I mean? Which is worth more than anything.
3: Right.
4: And then like it does seem like though there's a lot of super rich people that I think if you have everything, you don't want anything. And that's a big problem.
3: It's nice to have that desire, certainly.
4: Yeah.
3: Music Business Radio, David Hooper here. Amy Mayo is my guest. She's a songwriter. She is an author. The book Talking to the Sky. It's available at Amazon.com. Isn't it great that, and you can relate to this as a musician, somebody trying to get your music out, when your family was wondering about that song you had cut. When's it coming out? When's it coming out? Maybe they couldn't find it. They didn't know it was out. They didn't know it was in Gadsden, Alabama at the one record store you had there. But these days we can get books so easily, music so easily. I think the music business has certainly changed, as has the book and the film business, but it's so great that we have access to this and we can talk about it on this episode and you can go get this right now.
4: Yeah. It's if somebody told me when I was in middle school, like grounded in my bedroom, that there would be a day and we could get any book, any movie, any music just sitting in our bedroom, like, and get it in 5 seconds, I would have never, I mean, that sounds crazy.
3: Right.
4: You know, like that just doesn't, it sounds just nuts.
3: Witchcraft. And, yeah. Something was going on there to do that, right?
4: Oh, totally. I mean, it still kind of blows my mind. And when we were talking about audiobooks, I recorded the audiobooks so many times because I didn't know what I was doing. And like, I was like, well, I was talking to this agent in New York and I'm like, I don't know what to do because you can hear the pages turning every time. And he's like, you're supposed to use an iPad. So I had to start over so many times, but I think it made the audio book way better.
3: Well, I'm so glad that you did it yourself. It has to be from the author, especially for something like a memoir.
4: Yeah, I think so too. Like, I do not like a memoir if the author doesn't read it. That just feels weird to me. And the reviews on the audiobook, they have been incredible. Like, it's at 5 stars, and I had never done anything like that, but I did it over and over and over. And it's just, to me, it was just like telling your story. So it didn't seem like, I don't know, it seemed pretty natural.
3: You know, when you think about it, memoir is just a bunch of little stories, and that's what you've been doing with your songs.
4: Yeah,
3: you have to have punctuation, of course.
4: Yeah, I used to joke that, like, I've made a living being a writer the one way you don't have to do punctuation because, like, it is the one way, like, because I've always written, you know, my whole life revolves around writing. That's just the love of my life.
3: I'm curious to know, so we talked about college and you switched your college major. Do you think that if you had gone to school for writing that, or maybe even music, that would have sucked the joy out of it for you?
4: That's a pretty wild question. Like, because when I graduated high school, I really wanted to go to Belmont. And my dad made millions and died homeless. Like, and so he was a crazy gambler. Like, there's one chapter in the book, Dennis Quaid just goes nuts over about when we went to Las Vegas and my dad lost $330,000 like in 4 days. So he could have totally paid for us to go, me and my brother both to go to college. But when I was asking him, you know, I want to go to Belmont, I want to learn to write, he's like, Amy, just write. You know, yeah. And then I wanted to do art school and he's like, just draw. And so it's really wild because I don't know what would have happened. If I think it really was a big bonus for me that I didn't have anything to fall back on.
3: That's such a great lesson, though, and a great way to wrap this up, that if you want to be a writer, writers write. They don't learn about writing. They don't go to the Brown's Diner, no offense to Brown's Diner, because we know how important it is, and talk about writing. They go to write. And at the end of the day, whether it's a memoir or a song, it is you there alone, or maybe you've got a co-writer. It's up to you. It's not something that you can think about. Thinking about things is fun. But doing it is what actually gets you these hit songs like we've been talking about.
4: Yeah, I mean, it's just, and you know, the thing with, to me, being a writer is the self-doubt. That about did me in. Because anybody that's writing stuff, like, they're, I don't know why. I think the self-doubt for me was a million times worse with the book than it ever was with songs. Maybe because most of the songs have a co-writer and we can bounce things off of
3: each other. Yeah, that changes it. Yeah, it doesn't say Amy Mayo and somebody else as the ghostwriter.
4: Yeah, totally.
3: Just your name. Yeah.
4: It's so true. Like, because, and doing something like when you don't know what you're doing, how to do it. You just have to learn.
3: How fun is that though, Amy? Just jumping in, just showing up at Nashville, and it's a little bit reckless and you make some mistakes, but you figure it out.
4: Oh, yeah.
3: You certainly have. Where can people find out more information about you? We mentioned Amazon.com. The book is there, Talking to the Sky. It is great. Audible for the audiobook.
4: Oh, yeah. I love the audiobook.
3: And where can people find more information about you and music? I guess Amy's A-I-M-E-E Mayo, M-A-Y-O. Search for you. You're going to find a lot of information. But do you have somewhere else you'd want people to go? The official source?
4: Well, I have like just the regular stuff. Like, there is a website, talkingtothesky.com, and it it has little blog pieces and stuff like that, and like little stories like the other. And I try to do better on social media, but it's real hard. I'm not on social media all the time, but I do like to post little things. And the other day I posted the story of where the song Who You'd Be Today by Kenny Chesney came from, because it got inspired by Chris Stapleton. Like, and so there's little stories like that, you know, on there that I think are really cool.
3: And then we're going to see this in the movie theater soon.
4: I cannot wait.
3: we're going to have you back.
4: I'm just praying this director that has the audiobook loves it. You know, it's so hard when you don't know what's going to happen.
3: It's hard. It's hard. But that's when you really feel the feelings that make you such a great writer. So, Amy, thank you for being here on Music Business Radio. I can't wait to have you back. We're going to talk more about the movie, the process. Maybe if you're shooting it in Nashville, I'll bring the Music Business Radio team. We'll bring Gary, Stephanie down there.
4: And that would be so good.
3: We'll throw a mic in people's faces and we'll get the real story of Amy and what's it like acting on this movie? What's it like directing this movie? We'll get that story. But Amy, thank you so much for being here.
4: Thank you. It was great talking to you.
3: Thank you for listening. 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This episode hosted by me, David Hooper, produced by super producer Gary Crane and engineered by Stephanie Lesher. I'll see you next week when I interview another industry guest.
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0: Lightning 100, that's the latest from Phoebe Bridgers, just released a brand new album, Lost Weekend, and that's the lead single, Lost Boys. Of course, Phoebe's doing a couple of shows at Bridgestone Arena coming up a little bit later in 2026. Also heard music from Josh Gilligan, the song Sideways, some Warren Haynes and Local Lightning from Will Hogue, Young As We Will Ever Be. That gets us started on Tuesday, August the 18th. About 6:15 here in the 615, and a little bit cooler to start our day. 71 degrees right now in downtown Nashville. Still have about 90% humidity, but welcome to the show. Lightning in the Morning is on the air. Jay with you here in studio. Hope everyone is doing great on this Tuesday morning. As a Cubs fan, a little bit tired because I did stay up a little bit past my bedtime, and thankfully it didn't go past the bottom of the 10th inning. I watched the Cubs, of course, the crosstown rivals, the White Sox at Wrigley. So, yeah, your morning show host was up a little bit past his bedtime. But like I said, feeling good, especially because the Cubs got that win. And the prospect of us having, it's still going to feel every bit like summer, but not quite as hot or humid, at least today. So let's enjoy it. What do you say? As we start things off out on the roads, let's see here. We do have a crash already reported, 24 westbound at Harding Place. That already has things slowed back to the Laverne area. So a little bit slow there on 24 west. But other than that, it's a great start to our Tuesday. If you are making the commute anywhere else other than 24 west, you've got a speed limit drive this morning. Lots to get to on this Tuesday. In fact, actually saw a story, which we'll get to a little bit later in the morning, about something that is definitely part of my childhood memories. But sadly, it's going away. We'll talk about that as we roll through this Tuesday morning. We've got some great tickets to give away. I'll tell you about those. We'll run down the forecast, see how long this little bit of relief as far as not so hot and not so humid weather conditions here in Middle Tennessee. We'll run that down and that list of goodies up for grabs on a Tuesday here on Lightning in the Morning.
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0: 20 minutes after 6 o'clock on this Tuesday morning, as I mentioned, 71 degrees to start things off. That's where we are right now. We're going to get it up to about 91 degrees. So we're still hitting the 90s, but on the low end of the 90s. So not quite as hot, a little bit less humid, and like I said, let's enjoy it while it lasts, because it looks like it's only going to last throughout today. We will begin that warm-up again tomorrow. So 91 is our high today. 97 will be our high tomorrow. Doesn't look like we have any rain in the forecast until Thursday. Then we've got about a 60% chance of scattered showers and storms, with a high right around 90 degrees. And then as we head towards the weekend, few storms on Friday, about a 30 to 40% chance for a few storms to wrap up the work week. Again, high temperature right around 91. We'll be in the low to mid 90s as we head into the weekend. A mix of sun and clouds on Saturday. Same thing, sunny and warm on Sunday. And then abundant sunshine and once again warm conditions next Monday, again with those highs reaching to the mid-90s later on this week. But a little bit of relief today. On today's show, between now and 10 o'clock, I'm going to give you another chance to win your way into the Basement East. There's a show happening tomorrow night. Legend Zeppelin with Obscured by Metal performing a Pink Floyd tribute. So I'll give you a chance to win a pair of those tickets. Also have tickets for Brandi Carlile's show with Gregory Alan Isakoff. That's at Bridgestone Arena. That's not far off. That's Saturday, August 29th. And a pair of tickets for Rock the Ryman, hosted by John Oates, where we'll see performances by Sam Bush, Rome from Sublime, Wynonna, Devin Allman, Yola, and many more. That show is Tuesday, September 1st, out at the Mother Church. Stay tuned for your chance to win a free pair of tickets. Later this hour, music from Tedeschi Trucks Band. New one from Megasound, which is a really cool song. Jack White in just a few. I've actually got Bob Dylan warming up in the On Deck Circle. We'll get to Watching the River Flow after we listen to This Is Lorelei sing Billy Came Back on Nashville's Independent Radio, Lightning 100.

Music from Jack White on Lightning in the Morning. New album, Frozen Charlotte, came out on July 10th. That song's called Neighbors Blues. Of course, Jack White doing two shows at The Truth. Well, they announced one, put it on sale, it sold out, so they decided, hey, maybe we should put on another show. So that's what they're going to do. And did you know that you can enter to win tickets to that show right now? If you've not yet entered on the ticket window at lightning100.com, but you can enter once per day. Not only do we have a chance for you to enter to win those Jack White tickets, also tickets for Rock the Ryman, which I actually have a pair of those tickets I'll give away a little bit later, sometime between now and 10 o'clock. Fish doing two shows down in Huntsville at the Orion Amphitheater. Dave Matthews Band playing Bridgestone Arena in November. Speaking of Dave Matthews Band, they're one of the headliners for this year's Bourbon and Beyond, which if you go to the ticket window at lightning100.com, you will see that there are also chances for you to enter to win pairs of single-day passes for this year's Bourbon and Beyond. And as I mentioned yesterday morning, and I'm going to say it again right now, make sure you're tuned in for the Lightning 100 Request Lunch with Lieutenant Dan. Each day this week, he's got Bourbon and Beyond passes up for grabs as well. So check it out. Enter to win today and then do it again tomorrow and the next day and the next day while you still can. It's a pretty impressive list of shows over on the ticket window. 6:39 a.m. Good Tuesday morning. Jay, once again, solo this week and next as Lisa is out. A quick look at the roads. We've got another crash reported. This one's on 24 eastbound at Old Hickory Boulevard. So this is up north of town. It's already backed up to exit 35 there. Not saying which lanes are affected by the crash, just that there's a crash reported and there's slow traffic behind it. Another crash actually cleared the first one that I told you about on 24 West, but a new one reported here in Davidson County, 24 West at Briley Parkway down on the southeast side. Already slow on 24 West due to that earlier crash, which thankfully has been cleared, but now we're dealing with another one a little bit closer to downtown. I'm opening the phone lines right now. I've got two tickets for a show happening tomorrow night at the Basement East. It's Legend Zeppelin with Obscured by Metal performing a Pink Floyd tribute at the Beast tomorrow night. Want to be our guest? Let's go fast fingers. First caller through who's 18 or older and hasn't won anything from us in the last 30 days, going to win two tickets to that show tomorrow night. I mentioned Jack White doing two shows at The Truth in October. Tedeschi Trucks Band also doing two shows at The Truth in the month of October. Here's the title track to their latest release. It's Future Soul on Lightning in the Morning.

Lightning 100, that's music from Megasound. Song's called Supersize. We heard music from the Womack Sisters before that. Chauffeur from the recently released self-titled album. Loving that Womack Sisters. Judah and the Lion rolling it back for Hesitate. In fact, Judah talked a little bit about hearing that song. We were the first radio station to play it anywhere on planet Earth, and he actually got word that it was playing on the radio, so they were sitting there while they were students at Belmont listening to Lightning 100 play that song, Hesitate. That's from 2013's Sweet Tennessee EP. Of course, Judah and the Lion joined Lisa and I here in studio last week to celebrate the release of the brand new album, which is out now. It's called I Am a Prism. Of course, tickets on sale to see Judah and the Lion on November 13th, right here in Nashville at The Pinnacle. ThePinnacleNashville.com is where to find those tickets. It was music from Tedeschi Trucks Band and Future Soul that got us rolling. As I mentioned, I'll say it again, two shows from Tedeschi Trucks Band at The Truth coming up in October. We're just a few minutes shy of 7 o'clock. Congratulations going out to Jackie, who won the tickets to see the show tomorrow night out at the Basement East, a tribute to Pink Floyd. I still have tickets for Brandi Carlile to give away. She's playing Bridgestone Arena towards the end of this month on the 29th. And I've got tickets for September 1st and Rock the Ryman out at the Mother Church. Real quick, nothing to update, but I will just make sure that you all know about the two crashes I told you about last break. Still dealing with those two. Thankfully, no new ones have popped up, but one 24 East at Old Hickory Boulevard up north of town. And then if you're coming in from the Rutherford County area, southeast on 24 West, we've got a crash 24 West at Briley Parkway. More tickets next hour. Stay tuned for your chance to win either the Brandi Carlile or the Rock the Ryman tickets. Also mentioned at the top of the show, I've got a story about something that, if you're of a certain age, there is a certain long-running direct-to-consumer media retailer that's actually closing their doors next month. We'll talk about that next hour as well. Music on the way from Tyler Childers, some Brother Wallace right now. It's the latest from B.B. Stockwell. Song's called When You Know on Lightning in the Morning.

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Celebrating 35 years of independent radio. This is Lightning 100.

0: That's music from Brother Wallace. You're the Man from his debut, Electric Love. Yeah, love playing that for you here on Nashville's independent radio, Lightning 100. Promised you Tyler Childers. Played House Fire, some J.J. Gray and Mofro in there with Every Minute. And it was My Morning Jacket with Time Waited. That got us here into the 7 o'clock hour. 7:16 now on this Tuesday morning. Not going to need a morning jacket. Trust me on that, folks. 72 degrees right now. Again, we've got no rain in our forecast for today. And also, our temperature's not going to be quite as hot as it's been the last week or so here in Middle Tennessee. It's Jay with you solo here in studio. Thank you all so much for making Lightning 100 part of your day. So I mentioned last hour, there was some news about something that's been around for a very long time and looks like it's going away relatively soon. By the middle of next month, Columbia House will no longer be accepting new orders. Now, when I say Columbia House, I know a lot of folks listening know what I'm talking about. Some might need an explanation. You might have seen an old ad where, hey, get 13 albums for just one penny. Yeah, that's Columbia House. It was actually founded as Columbia Record Club back in 1955 by its namesake music label. This was to send albums directly to hard-to-reach consumers. It promised to mail a set of LPs for mere pennies in exchange for purchasing additional releases down the road at full cost. It actually peaked. I was a little bit surprised by this. I would have guessed probably like late 80s, early 90s. 1996, they actually peaked with 16 million members. That was due in large part to its ubiquitous commercials, including one soundtrack by what sure sounds like the guy who did the Full House theme song. And it was everywhere all the time. But after switching ownership multiple times, Columbia House filed for bankruptcy back in 2015. And that's actually when they stopped selling music entirely, sticking with DVDs only. Outside its longtime reputation as a CD juggernaut, I do remember getting cassettes from Columbia House back in the day. The company was frequently criticized for its shady business practices, including negative option billing, where a customer continued to get billed after signing up for a service unless they expressly requested a cancellation. I do remember that too, because the first time I tried to order it, I thought I was going to be real sneaky and just have it delivered to our neighbor's house. And then when it showed up, I would go and get it. And let's just say that my mom was not a big fan of that plan, but that was what it took. Everything was done by mail, so you actually had to write a letter and send it in to make sure that they had a physical verification that you were trying to cancel the service. But I will admit, I have not ordered anything from Columbia House in a very long time, but the 71-year-old Mail Order Music Club, yes, still operating in 2026, but apparently they're going to be shutting down for good next month. September 15th is the date that they will no longer be accepting new orders. So RIP Columbia House. Definitely provide some memories of my younger days, really of my childhood. I can remember that first order, a lot of just trying to kind of fill out my collection. You know, I had a lot of Cheap Trick cassettes in there, some Led Zeppelin cassettes, and, well, again, when you're doing it as a kid, mom was not impressed. Rest in peace, Columbia House, officially here in 2026. At 7:20, need to check the traffic map because, well, we're still dealing with a couple of things that I've already told you about, and I got to tell you about another accident as well. So we now know that the crash 24 East at Old Hickory Boulevard up north of town is blocking the right lane, and it is still there, and it is still slowing folks down, making their way towards Nashville from the Clarksville and Jolton area. I told you about the accident 24 West at Briley Parkway. They're still working that crash, and another one is now reported on 24 West at Bell Road. So very slow traffic. 24 West, if you're coming up from the Rutherford County area towards Nashville, slow through Laverne, slow through the Antioch area due to two separate accidents there. Again, one at Bell Road and one at Briley Parkway. Definitely seeing the volume build on 65 North as well. If you're coming up from Williamson County, going to be a little bit of a slow roll near the June Lake Boulevard on ramp in Spring Hill. And it looks like it slows just past Highway 96 in the as you pass the Cool Springs Galleria, a little bit below the speed limit right now. Not seeing any accidents, thankfully, in that area, but definitely seeing that slower traffic due to the heavier volume. I've got more tickets to give away, folks. Brandi Carlile playing Bridgestone and the Rock the Ryman show happening September 1st out at the Mother Church. I've got a pair for each of those shows. Stay tuned for your chance to win and for music from great artists like Led Zeppelin, the aforementioned Led Zeppelin. The latest from Billy Strings, music from Royal Otis right after this.
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Lightning 100, the new one from Billy Strings. That's Burn the Other End. It's on his new album, which will be out 1 week from this Friday, August 28th. New album is entitled So Much for Goodbyes and was produced by T-Bone Burnett. Loving that new Billy Strings. Led Zeppelin, as promised, took it back to Houses of the Holy for Over the Hills and Far Away. Played the Beatles and got it rolling with Royal Otis asking, who's your boyfriend? 22 minutes now in front of 8 o'clock. Good Tuesday morning, everyone. A little bit busy on the roads, at least so far. And we're going to jump right to another traffic report because there's actually new stuff to tell you about. This update is brought to you by Drifter's Barbecue. Over on the east side, they offer happy hour Monday through Friday with 2-for-1 beers and well drinks between 2 and 6 p.m., except for Wednesdays when they just went ahead and made happy hour all day long. They've got trivia starting every Wednesday at 7 p.m. Perfect way to unwind and cool off in this hot summer weather on the patio with an OG Bushwhacker out at Drifters. 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So let's start with the new stuff. So down southeast of Murfreesboro on 24 West, we have an accident. And it says right here on the screen, vehicle versus deer. Oh, boy. 24 West at Epps Mill Road. There is some slow traffic there due to a car hitting a deer just a little while ago. Now we've got another crash. This, I don't think I've told you about this one yet. The off-ramp partially blocked. This is 40 West at Stewart's Ferry Pike. Still dealing with the 124 East near Old Hickory Boulevard up north of town. That's got traffic very slow. The good news is both of the accidents I told you about on 24 West, it looks like they have been cleared off the roadway. Of course, the memory still lingers with all of that heavy volume and very slow moving traffic, at least for the next little bit. I'm actually seeing it slow down even more as well on 65 North. I mentioned June Lake Boulevard down in Spring Hill, and then it slows again when you get to Cool Springs Boulevard. I'm seeing the dreaded red line pretty much from just south of Old Hickory Boulevard all the way down past Thompson Station to the Spring Hill area. It looks like it's slow on 31 there as well, Franklin Road, which also runs through Thompson Station and Spring Hill. Not seeing that being due to an accident or an incident right now, at least not on the map, but I'll keep an eye on it. Also a crash reported, Nolensville Pike at Haywood Lane, which has traffic slow in that area as well, on Nolensville Pike. Looks like mainly northbound Nolensville at Haywood Lane. Oh, boy. Hopefully things are... I'm just going to be telling you about all of this backing off between now and, I'd say 10 o'clock, but hopefully we'll do that by 9 o'clock. But definitely some slow-moving traffic out there. Let's try to make it a little bit better by giving away some free concert tickets. I've got two tickets for September 1st at Ryman Auditorium when the Rock the Ryman Show, hosted by John Oates, will happen with performances from Sam Bush, Devin Allman, Yola, Wynonna, Rome from Sublime, and many more. Going to take caller number 5 right now, 615-777-5100. Make sure if you're dialing, you're 18 or older and haven't won anything from us in the last month. As I'm going to play while I'm finding my winner, music from Role Model. This is new stuff. Don't forget Role Model playing The Truth on October 4th. From that new album, Chuck Timely and the Hourglass. Here's High Hopes 3000. It's Role Model on Lightning in the Morning.

0: Lightning 100. It's the latest from Grace Potter, lead single to the new album. It's called Love Me Not. The new album, Trespasser, will be out this Friday. We heard Sheryl Crow with Chris Stapleton from Sheryl's Threads release, Tell Me When It's Over. Well, should mention that Chris Stapleton is one of the headliners for this year's Bourbon and Beyond. As I mentioned yesterday on the show, I mentioned it earlier this morning. If you head over to the ticket window at lightning100.com, you actually have chances each day to enter to win a pair of one-day passes for Bourbon and Beyond. If you're wanting to see Chris Stapleton when you enter to win those tickets, you'll want to enter to win two passes to the Saturday Bourbon and Beyond. Of course, happening Thursday, Friday, Saturday, and Sunday, the 24th through the 27th of next month up in beautiful Louisville, Kentucky. Role Model got us rolling. High Hopes 3000 from the new album Role Model at the Truth on October 4th, 6 minutes in front of 8 o'clock. Good morning to all, and this time congratulations going out to Miss Taylor, who was the fifth caller through, and that means Taylor will be at the Ryman on September 1st for Rock the Ryman. That is another show you can enter to win tickets to over on the ticket window on our website. As we approach the top of the 8 o'clock hour, I'm sad to report that we're not really getting better out on the roads. We're actually kind of getting worse in a couple of spots. I've got two new crashes to tell you about. One is up north of town, 65 South at Old Hickory Boulevard. This crash is currently blocking the right three lanes of traffic. There are five lanes there, but three to the right are blocked due to this crash. On 24 West, where we've already had a number of accidents, the earlier ones have been cleared, thankfully, but we've got another one blocking the left three lanes. This is 24 West at Bell Road. It was already very slow in that area. It's going to be even more so for the next little bit as they work. Crews are on site at both accidents trying to get the vehicles involved off of the roadway, but that might take a while in both instances. So slow on 24 West due to the accident at Bell Road. If you're on 24 West, you probably want to try to get over to the right as those three left lanes are blocked. If you're on 65 South approaching Old Hickory Boulevard up north of town, that is where the accident is blocking the right three lanes. So you want to try to get over to the left as soon as possible if you're not in a spot where you can exit and maybe just go around that part of I-65. So very busy and still definitely seeing the volume, seeing it on 40 headed towards Nashville. So over east of the city, it's slow on 40 West. To the west of the city, it's slow on 40 eastbound, and still very slow on 65 coming up from Williamson County as well. So I guess it's one of those mornings where folks remind you to pack your patience and try to give yourself a little extra time if you can't just kind of wait it out. On the way, music from our local artist of the week, which is Marble Jets this week. We've also got some Panda Bear and Sonic Boom. Quick time out, back with the new one from Alabama Shakes. They, too, have a brand new album coming out a little bit later this month. And if
1: it should break my stride. The legacy continues. The Del McCurry Band and the Traveling McCurrys will come together for a special night at Ryman Auditorium, bringing three generations of bluegrass to the Mother Church stage. Experience this incredible evening of music this Thursday, August 20th. I'm across the great wide ocean. 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

0: 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They are our local artist of the week. 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And we'll find Marble Jets at Centennial Park. They're playing as part of Free Fest. They'll be playing day two, which is Saturday, September 5th. Of course, that's Labor Day weekend. We will see and hear Wolf Twin along with Marble Jets, Lainey Jones and the Spirits, Paul McDonald and the Morning Doves, and Nikki Lane. Looking forward to it. We'll be out there Friday, Saturday, and Sunday of Labor Day weekend. Musicians Corner will actually kick off their fall series on Friday, August 28th with Bird Talker, Josh O'Keefe, Kara Frazier, Sweet Lizzy Project, and Gerard Alain. You can actually look that up. The full lineup and schedule available at musicianscorner.com. As promised, Panda Bear and Sonic Boom with A Question of When. Also heard from Jesse Wells. Won't you come out tonight? Well, Jesse Wells is going to be headlining the Pinnacle on October 16th. Jesse Wells also on the lineup for Bourbon and Beyond. Another great opportunity to remind you all that you've got chances to win pairs of single day passes. We're giving them away on the ticket window at lightning100.com. And Lieutenant Dan also giving you a chance to win your way into this year's Bourbon and Beyond all this week on the Lightning 100 request lunch. So make sure you're tuned in at noon today. It was some STP getting us here into the 8 o'clock hour. It's now just about 8:18. It's Jason here in studio wishing you all a good Tuesday morning. For those out on the roads trying to make the commute right about now, or really for, I don't know, the last hour or so, hang in there, folks. It's got to get better, right? Because I'm not even going to say the alternate. I'm not even going to say it. But unfortunately, we do have some serious accidents that we are still working. Now, the one I told you about, 24 West at Bell Road, that was blocking the left lanes of traffic. That has been moved over mainly to the shoulder, but it's now blocking the right lane. So still some very heavy volume in that area. Now, up north of town, 65 South, we are still working this crash that is still blocking the right three lanes at Old Hickory Boulevard. And unfortunately, let me check this, because it looks like we've got another crash farther north on 65 South. Thankfully, only blocking the right shoulder, but still, it's already so slow in that area due to the earlier crash that's still blocking three lanes. This crash reported 65 South right there at Vietnam Vets Boulevard. So a lot of stuff. I told you last hour as well, down in actually east of Murfreesboro, there was a report of an accident vehicle hitting a deer there, 24 West at Epps Mill Road. Still a little bit slow behind that as well. And for those not dealing with accidents, you're just dealing with a lot of cars on the road this morning. Heavy volume coming 40 West out of the Mount Juliet area heading towards downtown. The downtown loop itself very slow right now, as is 65 North up through Williamson County headed towards Nashville. I'm not seeing pretty much below the speed limit from just north of Columbia all the way to the downtown loop on 65 North. So again, hang in there, folks. I've got a bunch of great music to play for you, so at least I can provide a cool soundtrack for all of it, right? That includes Lieutenant Dan's DJ Pick of the Week, Local Lightning from Alicia Blue, which I'll play at the bottom of the hour. Also, still have tickets to give away for Brandi Carlile and Gregory Allen Isakoff playing Bridgestone Arena on August 29th. So stay tuned for your chance to win those tickets. We'll sneak in. Let's see. How about the new one from Jungle and music from Rostam before I play Lieutenant Dan's DJ Pick of the Week for you here on Lightning 100.
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Lightning 100, new music from Jungle. Song's called The Wave from the Sunshine album. Latest from Rostam before that from the new album American Stories. We heard the song Back of a Truck about 8:30 on a Tuesday. Means it is just about time in a matter of seconds for me to hit play on Lieutenant Dan's DJ pick of the week. It is Local Lightning from Alicia Blue from a new album called Country Desire. It'll actually be out next Friday, the 28th. Going to play the song backwards again for everyone listening. And once you give it, once you hear it, we would love to get your feedback on it. You can let us know what you think. We are listening on the socials. You can find the station at Lightning 100. You could also call me here in studio at 615-777-5100. Everybody ready? Here we go. Lieutenant Dan's DJ pick of the week. It's Local Lightning music from Alicia Blue. Song's called Backwards Again on Lightning 100.

Nashville's independent radio, Lightning 100. That is local Lightning music from Alicia Blue. The song's called Backwards Again. It's on a forthcoming album that's out next week entitled Country Desire. And that is Lieutenant Dan's DJ pick of the week. As I mentioned, you can let us know what you think of that song at Lightning 100's, where to find us on the socials. And, well, tomorrow right around 9:30 a.m., Lightning 100 studio is where we will find Alicia Blue. Yeah, she's scheduled to join me here tomorrow on Lightning in the Morning as we get ready for not only the album release, but also the album release show happening next week out at Skinny Dennis right here in Music City. Looking forward to meeting and chatting with Alicia Blue tomorrow morning. 8:35 right now on this Tuesday. And folks, it's not getting any better out there on the roads, unfortunately. And I'm not sure it's getting worse, but it's really slow up north of town, ladies and gentlemen. 65 South, the crash I told you about, the latest crash is at Vietnam Vets and 65 South. I mentioned, because the traffic map told me so, that it was only blocking the right shoulder. That's actually blocking the right lane. And then further south is the crash that we've been dealing with since last hour. It's been about a little over 60 minutes since I told you about the crash blocking the right three lane 65 South at Old Hickory Boulevard. I did pull up the TDOT Smartway map, and yes, it looks like multiple vehicles involved in this crash. And yes, crews are on site, and yes, all three of the right lanes are still blocked due to that earlier crash. Still slow. 24 West at Bell Road, that was blocking the left three lanes. It's now blocking the right lane. Still very slow in the Laverne area due to that earlier crash. New crash, actually, seeing this is being reported, 40 East at Briley, right there at exit 204 to Robertson Avenue. So a little bit slow on the west side as well. Coming up from Williamson County, 65 North is still slow, but it's just due to volume at this point. Still not seeing any accidents reported. And that's pretty much the case, too, for 40 West coming in from the Mount Juliet area. So we've had a number of accidents this morning. Still working a few of them. Hopefully they get those cleared off before I wrap the show at 10 o'clock anyway. I was hoping that we'd be looking a lot better by 9 a.m. I'll keep an eye on it and let you know what I see here in studio. I've still got those Brandi Carlile tickets to give away. Stay tuned for your chance to win. We'll run down what day August 18th is, besides Tuesday here in 2026. Music on the way from Father John Misty. I've got the new one from Caroline Rose. We'll get to Sam Fender and Olivia Dean singing Rain Me In. Right now, it's more local Lightning music from our friend Leah Blevins. Here's Digging in the Coal on Nashville's independent radio, Lightning 100.

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0: Lightning 100, new from Caroline Rose. A little yip, yip, yow on a Tuesday morning. It was Sam Fender and Olivia Dean with Rain Me In. Also heard The Man in Black, Johnny Cash with Folsom Prison Blues, Sturgill Simpson with A Life of Sin, and a local lightning from Leah Blevins, Digging in the Coal. We are a mere 8 minutes in front of 9 o'clock. It's Jay with you here in studio on this Tuesday morning. Quick look at the roads because, well, we kind of need to today, unfortunately. Still working this crash, the right 3 lanes still blocked, 65 south at Old Hickory Boulevard up north of town. The other accident in that area right at Vietnam Vets has now been moved over to the right shoulder. Not that it makes a whole heck of a lot of difference because traffic is very slow, well north of Goodlettsville. Due to the crash that's blocking the 3 right lanes, 65 south at Old Hickory Boulevard. Still working the accident I've been telling you about for well over an hour. Now blocking the right shoulder, 24 west at Bell Road. We've got a new one to tell you about. Crash blocking the left lane. This is 65 north at I-440. Going to make things even slower on 65 north. Again, this is about the first crash that we've seen on 65 this morning. It's been slow since the 7 o'clock hour, though, due to just a lot of cars out on the road this morning. So heavy volume, still seeing it all across Middle Tennessee and still working the accidents I've been telling you about for over an hour. And again, now that new one blocking the left lane, 65 north at 4:40 on this Tuesday, August the 18th, which is National Fajita Day. I don't need any more reason to make fajitas later today. It's also National Ice Cream Pie Day, National Pinot Noir Day. It's also National Bad Poetry Day. I've got plenty of bad poetry written down already. Maybe I'll contribute it some more on this August the 18th. Also, I did not realize this when I mentioned earlier in the show that Columbia House is officially shuttering operations on September 15th. Today is National Mail Order Catalog Day. So however you celebrate, have fun with it on this Tuesday. Again, just shy of 9 o'clock. Let's see where we are temperature-wise. About 71 when we started the show. We're up to 77. Again, the forecast high that I told you about earlier this morning said it was going to be in the low 90s. I'm actually seeing now that that's actually been revised to the upper 80s. So again, either way, it's going to be a little bit of relief temperature and humidity-wise. But it's not going to last very long. Again, going to start to warm up again and be more humid tomorrow into the rest of the week and the weekend with some scattered showers. Looks like our best chance on Thursday and then again on Saturday. Give me about 90 seconds and I'll come right back with your lightning flashes. And, well, if you're just tuning in, I also have Brandi Carlile tickets to give away, so stay tuned for that as well here on Lightning in the Morning.
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0: That sound means it's time for your lightning flashes for Tuesday, August 18th at Sevier Park. Later on today, it's the 12 South Farmers Market with over 50 vendors, live music, and food trucks. Of course, that is a free event. That's from 4 until 7 later today. Thursday, August 20th at the Outfield at 416 Chestnut Street. It's Movies Under the Giant Guitar this Thursday at 8 p.m. It'll be Grease, and that is also a free event. This Saturday, August 22nd at the East Room, the Exotic Avian Sanctuary of Tennessee presents Squawk Rock Festival 4 with live music and a charity drive. That starts Saturday at 7 p.m., goes until midnight. And at Harkin Hall this Saturday evening, Edwin McCain will be out there. That show starts at 7:30. Again, I've got tickets to see Brandi Carlile August 29th at Bridgestone Arena along with Gregory Alan Isakoff. This is what I'm going to do. Sometime between now and 10 o'clock, I'm going to play Brandi Carlile's song Dreams. Yeah, we're going to roll it back to 2009. When that song plays, if you're the first caller through here to the studio, provided you're 18 or older and haven't won anything from us in the last 30 days, I'll give you two tickets to the show. Again, the number here in studio, 615-777-5100. Be listening for Brandi Carlile's song Dreams. When it starts, first caller through winning tickets to the show a week from Saturday out at Bridgestone right now. Music from an artist that will be here in Nashville playing Brooklyn Bowl. It's just not until March of next year. It's the new one from Sylvan Esso. Song's called Hot Slob on Lightning 100.

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Thank you.

0: Lightning 100, music from Violet Grohl from Be Sweet to Me. That song's called Bug in the Cake. Also heard from Brooke Wagoner before that, the song Rumble. The Strokes from the new album Reality Awaits. We heard Going Shopping, new one from Weezer in that set. Promised You Father John Misty, played the new one The Payoff. Stuck in some Pink Floyd there as well. Learning to Fly, 9:24 a.m. on a Tuesday morning. It's Jay with you here in studio. I've got good news for folks up north of town trying to get south on 65. They just cleared. Like 10 seconds ago, I saw all of the crews pull away from the site of that accident earlier this morning. So we've got all lanes finally back open, 65 south. Just south of Vietnam Vets Boulevard up in the Hendersonville, Goodlettsville area. So we are improving there, which is definitely good news. We've got a crash now blocking the right lane, 65 north at the Hogan Road overpass. That's not such great news at this point in the morning. That's got traffic already backed up to Concord Road. So again, more slow for those on 65 North coming up from the Williamson County area. Other than that, though, we are improving, getting some of those earlier crashes cleared from the interstates, especially on 24 West and that one I just told you about up north of town on 65 South. So still slow in a few areas, but the good news is things are improving. Also good news, if you've been listening trying to win Brandi Carlile tickets, I have not yet played Brandi's song Dreams, but I am going to between now and 10 o'clock when I do. If you are the first caller through here to the studio to 615-777-5100, provided you're 18 or older and haven't won anything from us in the last 30 days, you want to call as soon as Dreams starts on these very airwaves, and if you are the first caller through, you will win tickets to the show. Right now, information about another show happening in Nashville a little bit later in the year at Bridgestone Arena, for which tickets go on sale this Friday.
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0: That's music from Slow Pulp. The song's called Better Man here on Lightning in the Morning. We heard Young the Giant before that with Different Kind of Love. And right before that and right after Santana's cover of Black Magic Woman, I played Brandi Carlile's song Dreams, just like I said I would. And wouldn't you know it, the phone line immediately lit up here in studio. And I get to say congratulations to Wayne, who was the first caller through. As I mentioned to many of the other callers that got through after I had hung up with Wayne, we will have more chances for you to win your way into that Brandi Carlile show August 29th, Bridgestone Arena with Gregory Allen Isakoff. So stay tuned here to Lightning 100. Because we will give you more chances to win tickets to that show. 9 minutes shy of 10 o'clock on this Tuesday morning. Currently, 79 degrees in Nashville. Again, headed to a high right around 90. Some spots might actually not quite get to 90. Let's enjoy a little bit of a respite from the ridiculously hot and humid conditions that we've had because they'll be back before we know it. Real quick, traffic-wise, because it has been a busy morning out on the roadways. All of the accidents that I've told you about have been cleared. That's the good news. However, there is one that lingers. Crash blocking the right lane, 65 north at the Hogan Road overpass. And that, again, has traffic backed up well past Concord Road back towards the Cool Springs Galleria. So if you are down in Williamson County on 65 north, you want to try to stay to the left. Again, that crash blocking the right lane north of Old Hickory Boulevard. So with that, we will wrap up this Tuesday edition of Lightning in the Morning. My name is Jason. Thank you so much for tuning in this morning. I'll be back in tomorrow morning. In fact, Wayne, who is a longtime Lightning 100 listener, he's like, I tuned in kind of late to the show. Where's Lisa? Well, Lisa is out this week and next. So I'll be here solo tomorrow, except in the 9 o'clock hour, because local artist Alicia Blue is scheduled to join me as we get ready for her new album release and show happening next week. Stephanie coming in to take over here in the Lightning 100 studio. I've got room for a couple more. Keep it tuned here to Nashville's independent radio, Lightning 100. And if
1: it should break my stride. The legacy continues. 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

Lightning 100, Houndmouth, that is Tiger Blood. David Byrne before that one, featuring Haley Williams, What Is the Reason for It? My name's Stephanie, good morning Nashville, and happy Tuesday. Slightly less insanely hot than it has been, though obviously it's still pretty hot, but we're doing better today. And we got some music on the way to celebrate. Some LCD Sound System, War on Drugs, Lucy Dacus. Right now, a band who just played in Nashville a few weeks ago. It's Metric, Time is a Bomb on Lightning 100.

0: Lightning 100, Bleachers, We Should Talk, Lucy Dacus before that one, Planting Tomatoes, and The War on Drugs, Holding On, one of the many bands playing at this year's Bourbon and Beyond Fest happening over in Louisville. And we have a bunch of chances this week for you to win your way into this year's Bourbon and Beyond Fest. 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So I'll have single day passes Monday through Thursday this week. And then on Friday, can be giving away full festival passes. 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
0: It's time for Lieutenant Dan's DJ pick, going with some local music this week from Alicia Blue. She is getting ready to put out her new album, Country Desire, in a couple weeks on August 28th. And the night before, having her album release show at Skinny Devin's over on the east side. That'll be on August 27th. Here's Alicia Blue, Backwards Again on Lightning 100.

Lightning 100, Lieutenant Dan's DJ pick this week, Alicia Blue with some local. 100, Lieutenant Dan's DJ pick this week, Alicia Blue with some local. To be on her new album, Country Desire, out in less than 2 weeks now, August 28th. And again, the night before that, on August 27th, head out to her album release show at Skinny Dennis. So let us know what you guys think about that one. Find us on our socials at Lightning 100. Got a U2 song up now, one of the new ones from them, Street of Dreams on Lightning 100.

0: Lightning 100, Nashville Zone, Aaron Lee Tashjian, that is Lost and Alone. Modest Mouse, Picking Dragon's Pockets before that. And Danielle Ponder, So Long, that is from her 2022 album, Some of Us Are Brave, though we've been getting some new Danielle Ponder songs while she's getting ready to put out her new album, a great one lately called Sun and Moon I've been listening to. And that was one that I featured on New Music Monday a couple weeks back when it came out. Had a new episode of that show last night with some great stuff. We had a ton of brand new albums out last week to check out, from Phoebe Bridgers, Howdy, the Womack Sisters, Jungle, Get Down Services, plus a bunch of other great new music as well. 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

Lightning 100. That is Interpol, See Out Loud. We are so excited for their new album coming in less than 2 weeks, August 28th for that one. Michigander, Freaking Out before that. That's from his new album, Over Before You Know It, out now. My name's Stephanie, Suzanne Vega coming up, Bia Badoobie, and right now, Alex Amen, California Blues on Lightning 100.

0: Lightning 100. That is local music from Wolf Twin. That is called All I Wanted. One of the artists playing this year's Free Fest back for its third year. We with Musicians Corner are bringing you 3 days of free live music over Labor Day weekend. 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It's going to be starting at 5 on the Friday night, September 4th, and then starting at noon, Saturday and Sunday. 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We will see you out there. My name's Stephanie. 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

0: Lightning 100, Tame Impala, that's Loser. So fun to see them playing that one last week out at Bridgestone. Before that, Jose Gonzalez, A Perfect Storm, Margaret Glaspie with You and I. My name's Stephanie, signing off for today. Hope you guys have a great rest of your Tuesday. Got a very fun request lunch coming up today, really all week long. Lieutenant Dan giving away passes for this year's Bourbon and Beyond Fest over in Louisville every day this week. So yesterday, today, and then Wednesday and Thursday, he'll be giving away single day passes for different days of Bourbon and Beyond. And then Friday, a pair of full festival passes. So make sure you tune in each day this week for your chances to win between noon and one. And we've also got single day passes we're giving away for each day of the festival over on our website too. So get yourself entered to win over there as well. Lightning100.com/ticket window. You can enter every day to get yourself extra chances to win. So don't miss out on that. Lightning100.com/ticket window. But yeah, he's going to have a chance for you to win your way into one of the days coming up very shortly here at noon for the request lunch today. I'm out for the day. I'll be back tomorrow at 10. Have a good one. Got Sylvanesso coming up after the break on Lightning 100.
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1: And just like that, it's noontime in Nashville. It's Lightning 100's Lieutenant Dan on a fun week of the Request Lunch, where every day we give away tickets to the Bourbon and Beyond Festival. When we return to Louisville, Kentucky, September 24th through 27th, just a little over a month away, we'll be back with, man, they outdid themselves. If it was possible to do, they did it. And today we're giving away tickets to Friday, September 25th. I do have a post up. If you want to be in the running for tickets, find us on Instagram at Request Lunch and comment with an artist that's playing on Friday. I got the Friday lineup posted for you. Mumford & Sons going to be headlining Friday, September 25th at Bourbon & Beyond Fest. We'll have Casey Musgraves, Foster the People, Of Monsters & Men, The Flaming Lips, Father John Misty, Violent Femmes, Marcus King Band, St. Paul and the Broken Bones, Jet the Devil Makes Three. I mean, a lot of times this is an entire festival's lineup, and this is just day two of four out there. It's wild. It's great. Take a look at it. Find an artist you'd be excited to hear me play a request by on the show today, and that might be how you win your way in to Bourbon and Beyond Fest, giving away a pair of tickets for Friday, September 25th. And we're going to get it rolling here. A little St. Paul and the Broken Bones, Like a Mighty River on Lightning 100.

0: sorry for the mess. I'm sorry for the shape I'm in.
1: Hello, everybody. This is Wayne from the band The Flaming Lips. You're listening to Nashville's Lightning 100.

Lightning 100, Father John, Misty, Mr. Tillman. I saw Josh looking for that request. It was Flaming Lips, Do You Realize? Drake looking for that one, reminiscing on Kacey Musgraves covering it as she closed her Bonnaroo set in 2019. James looking for that Palmyra, Shape I'm In. And we got her rolling with a request for St. Paul's, Like a Mighty River. We're 16 minutes into the noon hour. It's Tuesday, August 18th. All this week, we're celebrating Bourbon and Beyond Fest and giving away tickets to the festival. Yesterday, we had a pair for Thursday when Foo Fighters and Queens of the Stone Age headline. Today, we're giving away a pair for Friday, September 25th, when Mumford & Sons and Kacey Musgraves headline. And it is a stacked lineup. You can take a look at the post. We just got it up at Request Lunch on Instagram. Find a band you'd like to see, make a request, and you'll be in the running for a pair of tickets. I saw Caitlin and Hannah. You can sort it by a couple different ways when you're looking at comments on Instagram. It's like For You, Meta Verified, and Most Recent. When I sorted to Most Recent, back-to-back, Caitlin and Hannah both requested and got themselves in the running for tickets to the Friday Bourbon and Beyond Fest with a request for the new Kacey Musgraves single, Mexico Honey, on Lightning 100.

0: Lightning 100, Mumford & Sons, Little Lion Man. I saw Layla and Jim both requesting that. At Request Lunch is the account you need to find and follow on Instagram. Check out our most recent post where we shared the Friday lineup for Bourbon & Beyond Fest and gave you a chance to comment with a request for one of the bands playing Friday and win a pair of passes to get into Bourbon & Beyond Fest that day. Jen in the running with a request for Of Monsters & Men's Dirty Paws. I saw Caitlin and Hannah hoping to hear Casey Musgraves' Mexico Honey. We kicked off the hour with some St. Paul and the Broken Bones and a Palmyra. Played some Fleming Lips and a Father John Misty. Take a look at it. Make a request and you might win your way in. Pretty exciting news. We get to do this every day this week on the show. So this is the second of five chances to win. And today, yes, it's a pair to get you in on Friday, September 25th to Bourbon & Beyond Fest.
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0: Now, before we continue with our Friday edition of the Bourbon & Beyond Fest, it is time to get on my DJ pick of the week, and it's an artist that's actually going to be here at the station tomorrow morning, live on the morning show. It's Nashville's own Alicia Blue. She's got a record coming out next week. Going to have her album release show out at Skinny Dennis next Thursday, August 27th. She'll be telling us all about it tomorrow morning when she gets here live on the radio at 9:30 a.m. Let's take a listen to the new one. It's Alicia Blue and Backwards Again on Lightning 100.

Lightning 100, that is Nashville's own Alicia Blue, backwards again, and it's tomorrow. Alicia Blue going to be live on the morning show at 9:30 a.m. It's next week. The album comes out, and the album release show will be next Thursday, August 27th, out at Skinny Dennis. Going to be a fun one. We're having some fun on the show all week, each day giving you a chance to win passes to the Bourbon and Beyond Festival up at the Kentucky Expo Center in Louisville, Kentucky, September 24th through 27th. Yesterday, we had tickets to Thursday's show with Foo Fighters and Queens of the Stone Age. Today, it's your chance to get into the Friday, September 25th concert with Mumford & Sons, Casey Musgraves, Foster the People of Monsters and Men, Flaming Lips, Father John Misty, Marcus King Band, Angus and Julia Stone, Violent Femmes. This is quite the lineup here. Jet, St. Paul and the Broken Bones. I mean, we recently saw Jet have a sold-out show at the Ryman, and here they are, like line four or five on the Friday lineup. That's how crazy this Bourbon and Beyond Festival lineup is. As we get on a request I saw just come in from Julie Bird on Instagram. You got to do it on Instagram, at Request Lunch. Find that post, comment with a request from one of the bands playing on Friday to be in the running for a pair of tickets. And Julie Bird, hoping to hear The Devil Makes Three, old number seven on Lightning 100.

0: Lightning 100, diving into the Friday Berman and Beyond Fest lineup for lunch today. That was Jet. Look what you done. I saw Mike looking for that golden hour courtesy of Casey Musgraves. And I guess it is possible she could be playing during the golden hour. Mumford & Sons will be headlining that day. Father John Misty's Real Love in that set. Parker hoping to hear it. It was Sav looking for Foster the People's Houdini. Brooke needing a blister in the sun courtesy of Violent Femmes. And Julie hoping to hear that old number 7 from Devil Makes 3. They have stacked up this lineup. All Those Acts, Flaming Lips of Monsters and Men, Marcus King Band, St. Paul and the Broken Bones, all happening on that Friday. And that is day 2 of 4. And this is day 2 of 5 of giving away Berman and Beyond Fest passes. Today's entries have been happening on our Instagram for the show at Request Lunch. And yeah, it's a little more popular today than it was yesterday. I think the word is out there. We're going to do it again tomorrow. Heads up on that. Appreciate you listening today. Hope you've enjoyed it. Taking a quick break. Coming back, finding out who's winning tickets to the Friday Berman and Beyond Fest. Why the word you say?
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0: 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It's at 8 o'clock this Thursday and free at the Outfield, 416 Chestnut Street. 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And Saturday at Harkin Hall, it's Edwin McCain at 7:30. We got more for you on the concert calendar at lightning100.com, like the Berman and Beyond Festival, where they just go beyond with the lineup. It's unbelievable. You could take just the Friday lineup, and that could be a festival lineup. And it's time to pick a winner. I actually popped over, and Steph, who was on the phone, just pointed to one of the requests here, and it was actually one. We had more than one person request this song. She pointed to the Casey Musgraves Mexico Honey song that was requested by Caitlin and Hannah, but she pointed to Hannah. So congrats to you. You just won your way in a Berman and Beyond Fest as we wrap it up with one last request for Mumford & Sons, who will be headlining that Friday slot, September 25th. I will wait on Lightning 100.

0: Lightning 100 solo action. That's Jim James from My Morning Jacket and Come Again. We are 32 minutes here into the 1 o'clock hour. Del McCurry Band is coming again to the Ryman Auditorium, and they are going to do it this Thursday. You don't want to miss it. It's the Del McCurry Band and the Traveling McCurries, and such an incredible concert, and the perfect. You got to, if you're going to see them, you got to see them inside Ryman Auditorium. It's happening this Thursday. I've got a pair of tickets for you if you're the third caller through right now. Give it a try. 615-777-5100. We'll get you in this Thursday to see the Del McCurry Band. And if
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0: We are 34 minutes into the 1 o'clock hour. Just gave away a pair of tickets to Gary. Getting him in to see the Del McCurry Band this Thursday night with the Traveling McCurries at Ryman Auditorium. It's going to be fun. Appreciate you listening today, Gary. Tomorrow, if you're listening, around this time, we'll have just finished up with the War and Treaty. They're going to be swinging by as we're getting closer to seeing them headline Ryman Auditorium. Let's get on one from the new record. It's the War and Treaty. You can't hurt me anymore on Lightning 100.

0: Lightning 100, Broken Social Scene, Only the Good I Keep. It's a band that's had a lot of different members over the years, sometimes as little as six, others almost as big as 20, and their most recent member is the lead singer on that song. We just got to see them at Ryman Auditorium with Metric and Stars, all three bands that grew up in the same area of Canada, out touring, having some fun together this summer. Squeeze, who were just at Ryman Auditorium as well, pulling muscles from the shell. Great tune of theirs. And Jesse Wells, why don't you come out tonight? Now, Jesse had a sold-out show earlier this year at the Ryman. Later this year, he's going to be out at the Pinnacle. And I believe, yes, he was also announced he'll be part of Americana Fest this year here in the Nashville area when things go crazy. Sheryl Crow, Long Way Back, not too far back in that set. That's the name of the song, though. And Sheryl Crow is going to be swinging by the station. She's actually got a new song out with Jesse Wells. She's going to be coming by with Stephanie this Thursday, I believe. And is that right? Is it Thursday? Yes, it is. Because Casey is going to have Eva Cassell on the show, one of the Free Fest acts, and Sheryl Crow is going to be swinging by the station. So we got a lot going on this week. Earlier, I was talking about how the War and Treaty are coming by tomorrow in the 1 o'clock hour, as they got a new record to talk about. And in the coming weeks, they're going to be returning to headline the Ryman Auditorium in September. Also, tomorrow on the morning show, we'll have Alicia Blue here. That's going to be a lot of fun right here on Nashville's Independent Radio. Lightning 100. I did just get to give away a pair of tickets to the Del McCurry Band show. Gary picking up with a pair of those. Going to see the Del McCurry Band and Traveling McCurry's this Thursday at Ryman Auditorium.
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0: It's me, baby.
1: What?
0: Yeah, it's me. It's me. Open the door.
1: I thought you left, Lee. What you doing back here?
0: Listen, baby, they have stole my car.
1: What do you mean?

0: Lightning 100. That's so great. That is a new one from Marble Jets, Feeling Alive. We've been hearing Casey play that on the 615 over the past few weeks. And this week, as of last night on the 615, we found out Marble Jets is our local artist of the week. It's one of the bands we're excited to get to see out of Free Fest. They are on the lineup this year when we return to Centennial Park Labor Day weekend. We got about 15 bands you can see for free over 3 days, Friday, 5 to 9 p.m. when you get off work. Come kick off your Labor Day weekend with us with a great concert. Raylan Baxter, Vlad Holiday, Very Gently, Creamer, Eva Cassell, all going to be out there. That's just day one. You want to see Marble Jets? You're digging that tune? Be there Saturday, September 5th. We'll also have Wolf Twin, Lainey Jones and the Spirits, which were last week's local artist of the week. Paul McDonald and the Morning Doves. Yeah, he's going to have the full band, which is so good. And Nikki Lane. Nikki Lane is going to be playing with the full band as well. And that's before we get to Sunday when we got Arlo Parks coming to town from London, England for a free concert. Morgan, Moody Judy, Elkie, Maddie Etrich. It's going to be great. I'd tell you to go get your tickets now, but it's free. It's called Free Fest. You can put it on your calendar, though, and you can find out more at musicianscorner.com. And big thanks to our friends at Blue Sky Studios Nashville. They're sponsoring the local artist of the week. We're doing the heavy lifting over here, trying to get to know our local music scene, which is not easy when you're doing it out of Nashville, Tennessee. There's so much great music. Shout out to Casey. 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Plays the best of the best on the 615. Makes some DJ picks. Makes them our local artist of the week, which is what Marble Jets is this week. And yes, Blue Sky Studios Nashville, our new local artist of the week sponsor. 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
0: 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It's been fun so far this week on the Request Lunch. We've been giving away tickets to Bourbon and Beyond. The music festival in Louisville, Kentucky is returning September 24th through 27th. 4 days, and each day has enough lineup where it could be its own festival. It's pretty incredible. And we're giving you a chance each day to go to each day. And earlier today, gave away tickets to Friday. It's tomorrow. You'll want to be listening between noon and 1 for your chance to win tickets to Saturday, when we'll have Chris Stapleton and the Red Clay Strays out there. So many more, dozens of great acts each day that are booked. I do remember one time seeing Chris Stapleton open for Jason Isbell, and my wife was sitting beside me and she said, yeah, my friend was just coming for Chris Stapleton. I was like, what? But yeah, now Chris, he is sitting there headlining Bourbon and Beyond Fest on Saturday, September 26th. So that's how it goes sometimes. And the Red Clay Strays have almost sold out 2 nights at Bridgestone Arena. That is coming up this year. We're excited about that. And as we get ready for tomorrow, when I give you a chance to win these Bourbon and Beyond Fest tickets for Saturday between noon and 1 on the Request Lunch, I want to get on some Red Clay Strays, Wondering Why, on Lightning 100.
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Lightning 100 Nashville's independent radio, and it's Arlo Parks, their Beams from Ambiguous Desire. Tom O'Dell, before that, Ken O. Lovers, Just Be Friends. My name is Casey. Coming up this hour, will we talk some more about Free Fest? I mean, maybe. We just had some Arlo Parks. It seems like the right thing to do, right? Because, you know, Arlo Parks is going to be the headliner of day three of Free Fest. Day three is on Sunday, September the 6th. We get it all going on Friday, September the 4th. Out of Musicians Corner. You can see that full lineup at musicianscorner.com. Foo Fighters coming up. Steven Wilson Jr. on the way, and Taylor Zachary too, all on a show made possible by Punk Walk. 4101 Charlotte Avenue. That's where you can find them there, the Sylvan Supply Center. Happy hour until 6. Domestic start at 2:50. Right now, Brennan Weddle. Here is $2 Pistol. It's on Lightning 100.

0: Lightning 100, Nashville's independent radio, and that's one from Cage the Elephant. That's the latest one from Cage the Elephant, you know. It's called Beaches in Tennessee, a little bit of Chris Cornell there from the single soundtrack. Still the greatest primer you're ever going to get on the whole 90s grunge thing, single soundtrack. We heard Seasons and Jesse Balin, who was just here. We heard Wildlife. My name's Casey. Hello. Got Foo Fighters yet to come this hour. We will also hear the latest from Steven Wilson Jr. We're also going to hear about Punk Walk because, well, I mean, why wouldn't we? Right? They're fantastic humans over there. They do happy hour every day. They do dinner every day, too. 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
0: That was Miss Misery, right? In that commercial. Did you catch that? Taylor Zachary right now, local Lightning. It's Man of Your Dreams on Lightning 100.

Stephen Wilson Jr. knows Miranda Lambert. Not only that, he's also headlining The Truth December 11th and 12th. Stephen Wilson Jr. joined by Miranda Lambert on this one called Hardwired. It's on Lightning 100.

That's the latest one from Foo Fighters. Window is the name of that one. That's on your favorite toy. And going back a minute for some Wallflowers, a little Sixth Avenue heartache. And it was Ray LaMontagne doing drive-in movies. My name is Casey. This show, Punk Walk, taking care of us once again today. They're getting ready. They're finding new and exciting ways to take care of your dim sum needs, too. If you look on the Instagram, you'll see exactly what I'm talking about at Punk Walk Nashville. And it's still up there. They were looking for a little bit of help. Maybe I think some part-time work was up there a couple days ago. Go to the Instagram, see if it's still there. Or you can probably just walk in and talk to them. You know, 4101 Charlotte Avenue, Sylvan Supply Center. 2 hours of free parking. You can do a lot of talking in 2 hours. You can do a lot of talking, a lot of sushi in 2 hours, too. And it's half off until 6 o'clock with domestic starting at $2.50. Punk Walk is at 4101 Charlotte Avenue. Find

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Lightning 100 Nashville's independent radio. We should talk. That's one from Bleachers. Everyone for 10 minutes. That's the name of the album. They're going to be playing at The Truth coming up on October the 8th. It was Noah Kahan before that doing Doors. My name is Casey. Jack White later on this hour. Also, Alicia Blue on the way as Dan's DJ pick. And Symmetric coming up as well on a show powered by Punk Walk. Right now, here's Death Cab for Cutie, Stone Over Water on Lightning 100.

0: Lightning 100, Asheville's independent radio, Metric there. That's one called Time is a Bomb. That's Metric's latest. It's on Romanticize the Dive and the Stones before that, From Bridges to Babylon. Heard Flip the Switch. My name is Casey. Jack White still coming up. Also got some Rostam on the way, and we'll hear from Meals, too. Of course, everything we're doing is made possible by Punk Walk. Happy Hour, that's what they're doing right now until 6 o'clock. They do Happy Hour every day. 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And they've been spending a lot of time in the lab here lately. 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
0: Alicia Blue is going to release an album on the 28th. It's playing a release show at Skinny Dennis on August 27th. Alicia Blue is also Dan's DJ pick for today. Here's Backwards Again on Lightning 100.

Lightning 100, Asheville's independent radio. There's Alicia Blue. That's Backwards Again, Dan's DJ pick for today. Tell us what you think. We're on the socials. Find us at Lightning 100. Find some Jack White coming up. Got Meals on the way right now. Julia Jacklin putting an album out in September. Here's Get Away From Me. It's on Lightning 100.

0: Lightning 100. You know, nobody does the squeedlies and the deedlies quite like Jack White. That's a new one from Frozen Charlotte. You heard Neighbors Blues, a little bit of Rostam before that. Going back for some mute math, too. We heard Blood Pressure from Odd Soul. My name is Casey. Whatever it is you got going on this afternoon, appreciate you making Lightning 100 a part of it. Why don't we swing by Punk Walk? They'd love to see you, too. They're 4101 Charlotte Avenue. That's a happy hour until 6 o'clock. Of course, dinner will be going on this evening, too. 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In a good way, I should be clear. 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And they're in kind of like a dim sum state of mind at the moment. Go to the Instagram at Punk Walk Nashville, see what I'm talking about, or just go to Punk Walk. 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
0: Lightning flashes for today. It's Tuesday. It's August the 18th. It just doesn't sound right, you know, but it is. At Sevier Park, the 12 South Farmers Market, over 50 vendors, live music, and food trucks runs till 7, and it's free. 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Grease is the word, starts at 8, and it's free. And Saturday, over at the East Room, it's the Exotic Avian Sanctuary of Tennessee presenting Squawk Rock Festival 4 with live music and a charity drive. 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And Saturday at Harkin Hall, Edwin McCain at 7:30. For more shows, go to our concert calendar. 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It's at lightning100.com.

Up, says Brandon Flowers. That's one called Plans here on Lightning 100. Thrasher, the name of the album. And that's going to come out on Friday. Made the album right here in town over Studio A. Womack Sisters, before that, I am Casey. Hello. Marvel Jets on the way. Just announced last night as your new local artist of the week. Thanks to our friends at Blue Sky Studios. Probably talk a little Free Fest too, because Marvel Jets going to be right there in the middle of it, you know. And on the way to Marvel Jets, we're going to hear from Balin and BB Stockwell. And right now, Joby Riccio with a new one. It's The Ridge, and it's on Lightning 100.

0: BB Stockwell on Nashville's Independent Radio Lightning 100. That is When You Know from Volume 1. Goose, before that, we heard Good to Be and some Iron and Wine, too. Naked as we came. My name is Casey. Hello, how are you? You know, the 12 South Farmers Market is happening because it happens every Tuesday. It'll be like that all the way through the end of October. Get out there now. It's going to go until 7 o'clock out at Sevier Park, okay? Over 50 of your favorite local artisans and vendors, and there's live music, and I think Kids Cook is happening today. All that is going on and so much more. If you want to see that full rundown, and you do, go to 12SouthFarmersMarket.com. Still to come, thanks to Blue Sky Studios, our local artist of the week. That's Marble Jets. And right after these, the latest from Balin is next.
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You can find Marble Jets going to be a part of Free Fest Day 2, Saturday, September the 5th. Wolf Twin, Lainey Jones and the Spirits. Got Paul McDonald, got Nikki Lane going on last, and right there in the mix, it's going to be Marble Jets. 3 days of free music. I'm going to say it again. It's not called Give Us All Your Money Fest. It is Free Fest. 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Because we ask ourselves that sometimes too. 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What about this one from Phoebe Bridgers? A lot of Phoebe Bridgers fans very excited right now, and I can imagine why. Lost Weekend is out. It is here. And Phoebe Bridgers doing Lost Boys. It's on Lightning 100.

Lightning 100 Asheville's independent radio, and it's Leon Bridges there. That is Light the Way, Two Door Cinema Club, right before that. My name's Casey. Hello. One more hour together. Coming up, Caroline Rose, also going to hear from Free Fest participants very gently. Right now, some local lightning. Heard this for the first time last night on the 615. Came to us from one Tabitha Meeks. Here's Nothing in Life is Free. It's on Lightning 100.

0: Lightning 100, Nashville's independent radio, and Alabama Shakes. That is a new one. That's called I Feel Hope Coming. They're putting an album out on the 27th. Be looking for I Must Be Dreaming. Some Joshua Tree, U2, and before that, and the Black Keys, Man on a Mission. I am Casey, and you know, Boston Commons, they got that covered patio. 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
2: 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This all-star lineup includes Slash, Lloyd Green, Marty Stewart, Skunk Baxter, Dan Dugmore, Don Felder, Marcus King, Rocco DeLuca, Eddie Dunlap, Sarah Jory, Andrea Witt, Hatfield Rain, and more. All profits go to Project Harmony, the Peter Frampton Myositis Foundation, the Cerebral Palsy Foundation, the Tennessee Suicide Prevention Network, and Friends Life Community. 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
0: Let's do this one from Johnny Blue Skies and the Dark Clouds doing Bridgestone on Friday, October the 2nd. Here's Don't Let Go on Lightning 100.

Lightning 100 Asheville's independent radio. Caroline Rose there. That is Yip, Yip, Yow. Yes, Please. Alex G before that, then Afterlife and Wilco and Out of Sight, Out of Mind. My name is Casey. About to be out of sight and probably out of mind, too. I understand that. Back tomorrow at 3 o'clock. Would love to hang out then. And as we get out of here, let's do so with somebody who's already booking shows for 2027. Brooklyn Bowl, March 13th of 2027. That's where you can find Sylvanesso. Make your plans now. Hot Slob. It's on Lightning 100.